0: $9 million, a 70% drop-off from its opening last weekend. Mike Dubusky, ABC News.
1: All 12 people shot at a Toledo music festival last night are expected to survive, but police have no suspects. Stacey King played on three consecutive NBA championship teams with the Bulls. Modern fans know him as the commentator. Fans will be sad to hear what the Bulls just said. Stacey King has died at just 59. I'm Wayne Cabot, ABC News.
2: 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Tonight, mostly cloudy with a low of 67 degrees. Tomorrow, rain showers and storms likely, high 86. The chance of rain is 60%. Tomorrow night, mostly cloudy with a 70% chance of rain, low 68. I'm Bill Banks. For your local forecast 24/7, visit max983.net.
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I'm Connie Sallica. This is Intelligence for Your Health. Coming up, do you need to go through attention span rehab? If your attention span feels shot, we'll tell you how to rebuild it. Then, do you ever feel drained by some of the people in your life? It's not just a feeling. I'll share research that shows certain people could be speeding up your aging. Plus, our guest is board-certified dermatologist Dr. Michelle Henry. You may have seen her on Good Morning America or The Today Show. And on our show, she'll talk about the signs of skin cancer we may miss. She'll give us a lesson in Sunscreen 101. And Dr. Henry will talk about some of the most popular at-home skin treatments, like red light wands, and if they really work. But first, here's a quick sleep tip from Scientific Reports. Soak a washcloth in warm water or heat it gently in the microwave, then drape it across your eyes when you climb into bed. The researchers say warming the skin and blood vessels around your eyes prompts the release of relaxing delta brain waves. That helps you drift off twice as fast and sleep more deeply. And if you don't want a damp washcloth in bed, you can also buy a heated eye mask.

0: 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And you are connected. Now, here's your host, Connie Celica.
1: If you feel the urge to scroll every few minutes while you're watching TV or you struggle to stay present in conversations, you're not imagining it. Experts say our attention spans are shrinking and fast. 20 years ago, the average person's attention span was 2.5 minutes. Today, we can only stay focused for a whopping 47 seconds. That's according to psychologist Dr. Gloria Mark, the author of Attention Span. She says screen time is the biggest reason we cannot focus. Screens destroy our ability to concentrate because our brains get such a high reward from looking at them that we crave more instant gratification. And research shows multitasking and constant notifications overload the brain, making it harder to tolerate boredom. The result is, over time, our brain has a hunger for stimulation instead of calm. But rebuilding your attention span doesn't require drastic changes. You just need to slow things down so your brain has a chance to reset. So try small steps like watching one full episode without checking your phone or leaving your phone behind while you walk the dog. You know, things we used to do before iPhones. Because even a few minutes focused on one task can feel like a nap for your brain.
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0: Coming up, we'll talk to board-certified dermatologist Dr. Michelle Henry. She'll tell us exactly how much sunscreen we should be applying and why we need to put it on before we're out in the sun. But first, guys, if you want to keep the hair you have, you may want to start meditating. Because according to hair loss expert Dr. Melissa Piliang from the Cleveland Clinic, your stress level may be the reason your hair is thinning. Dr. Piliang says stress causes hormone fluctuations in the body, accelerating balding if that's something you're predisposed to. So do something to reduce your stress, like meditation or Tai Chi, because men who regularly make time for those things have 42% less cortisol coursing through their bodies on a daily basis.
1: 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Intelligence for your health with Connie C.

0: 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Intelligence for your health with Connie Sullica.
1: We talk a lot about how strong relationships can help us live longer, healthier lives. But new research finds that difficult relationships can do the opposite and actually speed up aging inside the body. A study by NYU focused on hasslers. Those are people who regularly create problems or stress or who are generally negative. The researchers surveyed thousands of adults about their social circles, and they also tested them for markers that revealed how quickly their cells were aging. The results? For each hassler someone interacted with regularly, their biological aging ticked up about 2%. And if someone reported that they had two or more hasslers in their lives, those effects were even stronger. The scientists say those negative relationships act like chronic stress, triggering inflammation and cortisol, and slowly that wears down the body. Now, of course, some conflict is normal. But if you have a hassler in your life or several, you need to set boundaries and limit your time with consistently stressful people. If you can't get away from them, make sure you have other supportive relationships which can help protect your long-term health.

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6: 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And today our guest is dermatologist Dr. Michelle Henry. She's the founder and owner of Skin Aesthetic Surgery of Manhattan. And with warmer weather, more of us will be out in the sun. So I asked Dr. Henry how much sunscreen we should be applying. And if we're also wearing makeup with an SPF, do we still need the sunscreen?
7: So when we're applying sunscreen, it's really important to apply the appropriate thickness. 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And for the body, about a golf-sized amount is sufficient. You should apply your sunscreen, particularly chemical sunscreens, about

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3: ABC News, I'm Wayne Cabot. Israel will do what he tells them, suggests President Trump to the Financial Times. He's telling Israel not to retaliate after Iran fired 10 missiles into Israel, the most blatant violation yet of a supposed ceasefire. Israel weighing its response after intercepting those Iranian missiles. Representative Mike McCall, Republican, on ABC's This Week.
4: I think that honestly, that the Iranians are dragging this out. They want to drag this out closer to the midterm elections. I don't think they're negotiating in good faith.
3: President Trump's decision to attend the NBA Final Game 3 tomorrow night has the Secret Service joining the NYPD in securing Madison Square Garden, which decided not to allow a watch party outside. A reporter asking Mayor Zoran Mamdani, what, no watch party?
5: It's never a question of if there will be watch parties, but where there will be watch parties.
3: The mayor will be there to cheer on the Knicks, though, at a very different location than the president, he says. This is ABC News. The president still wants his compensation fund that he can control to dole out awards as he sees fit. ABC's White House correspondent, Selena Wang.
6: Trump's still pushing his $1.8 billion so-called anti-weaponization fund to compensate those who claim they were wrongly targeted by the Justice Department during the Biden administration. That's despite the acting attorney general announcing they're scrapping the fund after rare revolt from Senate Republicans.
7: I think the weaponization fund is a great idea.
8: Would you be okay with them receiving taxpayer dollars?
7: The people were destroyed by dirty cops and by weaponization. Many of those people should be compensated.
3: Maine Senate hopeful Graham Plattner held a town hall tonight to face Democratic voters 2 days before the primary. He was a shoo-in until a week of scandals and allegations of mistreatment of women, which he says are not true. I'm Wayne Cabot, ABC News.
9: 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Tonight, mostly cloudy with a low of 67 degrees. Tomorrow, rain showers and storms likely, high 86. The chance of rain is 60%. Tomorrow night, mostly cloudy with a 70% chance of rain, low 68. I'm Bill Banks. For your local forecast 24/7, visit max983.net.
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11: 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Coming up, I'll tell you which relaxing outdoor hobby scientists say could strengthen your brain. And we'll have more with board-certified dermatologist Dr. Michelle Henry. She'll tell us why, if you have acne, it's not your fault. She'll share the biggest reason why people get pimples. But first, just because you can't smell your own perfume or cologne doesn't mean you need to spritz on more. Because we grow accustomed to our own scent and we tune it out. It's like being in a coffee shop for a while. You stop smelling the coffee. It's called odor fatigue, and it happens because our brain identifies a smell as non-threatening. It ignores it. And that's why you can't tell how much fragrance you have on. If you want to start smelling yourself again, go on Natural for a week. Then you'll be more in tune with fragrance when you start wearing it again.

I'm Connie Sellecca with today's medical term, ataxia. That's an umbrella term used to describe clumsiness or any disorder that impacts your balance, coordination, or speech. And it can also affect your fingers, hands, arms, legs, and even eye movements. In fact, the word ataxia literally means without order in Greek. According to Johns Hopkins, most clumsy movement disorders are the result of damage to the nervous system, spinal cord, or the cerebellum, which is the brain region that controls balance. Ataxia can also be the result of a stroke, alcoholism, or it can be the result of a vitamin E deficiency. That's why it's important to see a doctor if you experience any changes in your motor functions, balance, or speech in general. To manage symptoms of ataxia, there are exercises that are good for the cerebellum that focus on balance and core strength. They should be overseen by a physical therapist. The National Ataxia Foundation also recommends a high-fiber diet. Sometimes ataxia patients crave simple carbs because they experience fatigue and depression, but those foods can make fatigue and depression even worse. And that's today's medical term, ataxia.

0: I'm Connie Salica, and coming up, we'll hear more from board-certified dermatologist Dr. Michelle Henry. She'll tell us the number one reason why people get acne. But first, for a mood boost, go somewhere that's at least 15 miles away from home. Research from University College London found that people who regularly traveled 15 miles outside of their local area felt healthier than those who stayed close to home. And that was especially true for people over age 50. Why? Because people who travel outside their comfort zone tend to visit more places and meet more people. And those are key factors that improve mental and physical health.
1: 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Intelligence for your health with Connie Salica.

I'm Connie Sellecca. This is Intelligence for Your Health. And if you've ever stood outside with binoculars trying to identify a bird, scientists say you may be doing your brain a favor. According to the Journal of Neuroscience, experienced bird watchers show differences in brain structure compared to beginners, especially in areas linked to attention and visual recognition. For the study, researchers scanned the brains of adults, half of them expert birders and half beginners. And the experts showed greater brain density in certain regions, meaning they had stronger neural connections. So what is it about bird watching that makes it a brain booster? Well, it pushes the brain in several ways at once. You're scanning the environment, noticing motion and patterns, and comparing what you see to your stored memory of different species. In other words, it's a serious mental workout. Dr. Zaldi Tan is the director of the Memory and Healthy Aging Program at Cedars-Sinai. And he says a hobby like bird watching can even help lower the risk of dementia by helping to keep the brain engaged as you age. If you want to try it, you can download free apps like the Audubon Bird Guide and Merlin Bird, which make identifying birds as easy as taking a picture.

0: I'm Connie Salica, back with More Health Intelligence from dermatologist Dr. Michelle Henry. And a lot of people, teens and adults, struggle with acne. So I asked Dr. Henry to tell us what causes acne, because we've been told it can be caused by everything from eating too much sugar to poor hygiene. So what is the truth?
1: So many people blame themselves for their acne, but acne really is primarily hormonal and genetic. It's not often due to hygiene, and most of my acne patients are cleansing their skin appropriately, but it is their hormones and their genetics that creates the perfect environment to flare acne. Now, while there are some foods that can flare acne, there are not foods that we typically say cause it. But if you are someone who is prone to acne, there are certain foods like dairy and, sugars, anything that gets your insulin pumping is likely to make your pores stickier, make you more prone to having acne. So foods can flare it, but we typically don't implicate foods solely in causing the acne. It is more of your genetic and hormonal makeup.
2: We bring the experts to you. 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

0: I'm Connie Salica, back with more health intelligence from board-certified dermatologist Dr. Michelle Henry. And some of the trendiest skincare products these days are red light wands and masks. And I was curious to know if these masks and wands work well enough to see results.
1: So there are some studies suggesting that red light in particular might stimulate the mitochondria, helping to increase, skin activities, stem cell turnover. We know the mitochondria is kind of the powerhouse of the cell, that both red light

0: and infrared light might be anti-inflammatory. So there are beliefs that they can help from everything from joint pain, and that's with like infrared, which is deeper. And infrared, we typically will perceive as heat. We can't see it. And with visible light, like red light, that can help with inflammation, stimulating collagen, some types of acne. So this area of photobiology is growing, but there are kind of some studies suggesting some help with collagen stimulation, some help with even hair with red light, and similarly with infrared.
1: Your health is our top priority. Intelligence for your health.
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3: ABC News, I'm Wayne Cabot. Breaking tonight, Israel sending missiles into Iran. Iranian state TV reporting explosions in Isfahan, Tabriz, Tehran. Retaliation for Iran's missile attack on Israel earlier today.
4: The IDF saying it intercepted all 10 Iranian missiles, and there are no reports anyone was killed or injured in the attack.
3: ABC's Tom Sufi, Burridge in Jerusalem. The shredding of the weak ceasefire may not be over because Iran warned that if Israel hit, it would hit back harder. The White House didn't respond to messages about whether Israel's strikes tonight are in coordination with the U.S. The L.A. mayor's race has tilted away from Spencer Pratt, the Trump-endorsed Republican now trailing Democrat Nithya Raman. Primary night, Pratt had a 9-point lead. At the Tony Awards tonight, Best New Play, Liberation, about a consciousness-raising women's group in the 1970s. This is ABC News. Fears now of a possible tsunami after an 8.2 quake rocked the Philippines. A search continues for the shooters who wounded 12 people at a music festival in Toledo. Police Lieutenant Dan Gerken says police need help.
5: Talk to your kids. There's kids out there that probably know more than all of us standing here, right? So if they can help us out, that'd be great.
3: A21 makes and markets high-end liquor, and the CEO, Rob Koch, COO, is trying to figure out who conned their way into stealing $500,000 of his good stuff, bourbon, from a warehouse in Philly.
6: They showed up at American Supply's warehouse. They said, hey, we're here for a pickup for A21, and it's 18 pallets of stuff. They didn't really know what it was.
3: He says the warehouse didn't go through the usual protocols and failed at basic security. 11,000 bottles of Noble Oak bourbon gone. I'm Wayne Cabot, ABC News.
7: 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Tonight, mostly cloudy with a low of 67 degrees. Tomorrow, rain showers and storms likely, high 86. The chance of rain is 60%. Tomorrow night, mostly cloudy with a 70% chance of rain, low 68. I'm Bill Banks. For your local forecast 24/7, visit max983.net.
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Welcome back to Intelligence for Your Health. I'm Connie Salica. Coming up, we'll have more from our board-certified dermatologist, Dr. Michelle Henry. She'll tell us what to look for when it comes to skin cancer and why skin cancer can crop up in places that are never exposed to the sun. Then, are you running on fumes because you barely slept last night? The last thing you feel like doing might be exactly what you need. I'll share the antidote to sleep deprivation. But first, the best way to let go of anger is to take a breather. Ohio State University analyzed more than 100 studies, and they concluded that deep breathing lowered anger and aggression more effectively than forceful activities like hitting a punching bag or going to a rage room to smash things with a baseball bat. That's because relaxation strategies decrease your physiological arousal. But when you hit a punching bag, you're reinforcing it. So when anger strikes, take some deep breaths.

0: I'm Connie Sallico with more intelligence for your health from dermatologist Dr. Michelle Henry. If you'd like to know more about her, her Instagram handle is her name, Dr. Michelle Henry. And we should all get a skin check from a dermatologist once a year, but it's good to know the basics of what to look for yourself so you can catch skin cancer early.
1: So the American Academy of Dermatology recommends going under skin checks or having a skin check by a board-certified dermatologist once a year. What you're looking for are any moles that are asymmetric. This is particularly with melanoma. We use a mnemonic called the ABCDEs of melanoma. So any moles that are asymmetric, that have an uneven border, that maybe have multiple colors or ink black. Even if you have a mole that starts to turn white that you've had for a long time, that could be something called regression. It's like your immune system is trying to like clear it on its own. D is the diameter. So a mole should be smaller than a pencil eraser. E is evolving, anything that's changing. And that's for melanoma. Now for non-melanoma skin cancer, which would be basal cell cancer or squamous cell cancer, you're looking for any new pink bumps, any new scaly areas, any new ulcers or sores that aren't healing and aren't going away. Really anything that has been around for a few, recognize it. I say go to your dermatologist and let them check it out.
2: All your medical questions answered. Intelligence for your health with Connie Sallico.

0: I'm Connie Sallica. This is Intelligence for Your Health. And be careful when your favorite artist releases a new album. According to Harvard Medical School, on days when popular musicians like Taylor Swift, Bad Bunny, or Drake released new albums, there was a spike in traffic fatalities. It may not be the music itself, but that drivers are trying to download the music while they're behind the wheel. The study found that on the release days of the 10 most popular albums over a five-year span, fatal traffic accidents increased by over 15%. Now, correlation is not causation, but if you're excited about new music, download it before you get in the car or leave it up to your passenger.
1: 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Intelligence for Your Health with Connie Sallica.

Here's an email I received at Connie@intelligenceforyourhealth.com. It comes from Natalie Burke, who writes, I have trouble swallowing pills. Do you have any advice to help me? Yes, Natalie. If you're trying to swallow a large pill, here's how to do it without activating your gag reflex. Try the lean forward method. Place the pill on your tongue and take a sip of water, but don't swallow yet. First, bend your head forward, chin towards your chest, and keep your head down as you swallow the water. Research has found that almost 90% of people had an easier time taking pills using this method than leaning their head back. Also, after you swallow your pills, lie down on your right side. That advice is from Johns Hopkins University. They tested 4 different body positions while taking pills to see how well the medication was absorbed. And they discovered that lying on your right side was by far the best. It sent pills into the deepest part of the stomach, causing absorption to take place over 2 times faster than standing upright and 10 times faster than when people were lying on their left side. Thank you for your email, Natalie. I hope this helps.

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1: If you had a terrible night's sleep, the last thing you probably want to do today is exercise. But new research says that's exactly what you should do, no matter how tired you are. That's from a major study in the European Journal of Preventive Cardiology. They collected data from more than 92,000 adults, and the researchers found those who got the worst sleep and did not exercise were the most likely to have serious health problems and to even die during the study. But the participants who struggled to sleep but still got regular exercise were much less likely to have chronic health issues, including heart disease and cancer. Meaning, regular exercise essentially inoculated people against the damage caused by a lack of sleep, even when people regularly got fewer than 6 hours of sleep a night. It all comes down to biology. A lack of sleep raises our blood pressure and increases inflammation, but exercise has the opposite effect, and any amount of physical activity helps trigger the release of a brain chemical that helps you get deeper and more restorative sleep later on. So exercise not only offsets the damage of poor sleep, it also helps get our sleep habits back on track.
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0: cancers or skin cancers have other influences outside of UV light, and those can include certain viruses, like HPV can play a role in squamous cell cancer, and genetics. And this is why, particularly with melanoma, we can see melanoma in our double covered areas. So like under your underwear, under your bra, under your nails, on the soles of your feet. And those are areas where UV light doesn't play as much of a role, but genetics do.
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1: This is AP News Minute. Israel struck the southern suburbs of Beirut Sunday after the U.S. asked it not to attack Lebanon's capital, days after a ceasefire agreement in Washington. President Hassan Jalwan says he was having coffee when he heard a noise. He said it's the second time Israel has targeted the area. Lebanon's state-run national news agency says two people were killed, 11 wounded. The Iranian soccer team has arrived in Mexico to train for the World Cup. They couldn't train in Tucson, Arizona.

0: Arizona because of problems with processing visas during the Iran war. They have matches in Los Angeles and Seattle later this month. British Deputy Prime Minister David Lammy tells Sky News that he phoned Vice President J.D. Vance Saturday, telling him he was wrong to blame immigration for the stabbing death of a British university student.
1: I wanted to make him clear that I disagreed with some of the facts that he was asserting.
0: The convicted killer is also British, but is of Indian descent. I'm Donna Warder.
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6: From the Tri-County Weather Center, I'm Bill Banks on Max 98.3. 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Tonight, a slight chance of showers and storms with a low of 63. Tomorrow, partly sunny with a high of 84. Tomorrow night, clouds and 66. Monday, rain, showers, and thunderstorms, high 84. The chance of rain is 80%. I'm Bill Banks. 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
1: This is AP News Minute. Israel struck the southern suburbs of Beirut Sunday after the U.S. asked it not to attack Lebanon's capital, days after a ceasefire agreement in Washington. President Hassan Jawan says he was having coffee when he heard a noise. He said it's the second time Israel has targeted the area. Lebanon's state-run national news agency says two people were killed, 11 wounded. The Iranian soccer team has arrived in Mexico to train for the World Cup. They couldn't train in Tucson, Arizona because of problems with processing visas during the Iran war. They have matches in Los Angeles and Seattle later this month. British Deputy Prime Minister David Lammy tells Sky News that he phoned Vice President J.D. Vance Saturday, telling him he was wrong to blame immigration for the stabbing death of a British university student.
2: I wanted to make him clear that I disagreed with some of the facts that he was asserting.
1: The convicted killer is also British, but is of Indian descent. I'm Donna Warder.
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7: From the Tri-County Weather Center, I'm Bill Banks on Max 98.3. 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Tonight, mostly cloudy with a low of 67 degrees. Tomorrow, rain showers and storms likely, high 86. The chance of rain is 60%. Tomorrow night, mostly cloudy with a 70% chance of rain, low 68. I'm Bill Banks. For your local forecast 24/7, visit Max983.net.
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1: This is AP News Minute. Israel struck the southern suburbs of Beirut Sunday after the U.S. asked it not to attack Lebanon's capital, days after a ceasefire agreement in Washington. President Hassan Jawan says he was having coffee when he heard a noise. He said it's the second time Israel has targeted the area. Lebanon's state-run national news agency says two people were killed, 11 wounded. The Iranian soccer team has arrived in Mexico to train for the World Cup.

0: They couldn't train in Tucson, Arizona because of problems with processing visas during the Iran war. They have matches in Los Angeles and Seattle later this month. British Deputy Prime Minister David Lammy tells Sky News that he phoned Vice President J.D. Vance Saturday, telling him he was wrong to blame immigration for the stabbing death of a British university student.
1: I wanted to make him clear that I disagree with some of the facts that he was asserting.
0: A convicted killer is also British, but is of Indian descent. I'm Donna Warder.
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6: From the Tri-County Weather Center, I'm Bill Banks on Max 98.3. 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Tonight, mostly cloudy with a low of 67 degrees. Tomorrow, rain showers and storms likely, high 86. The chance of rain is 60%. Tomorrow night, mostly cloudy with a 70% chance of rain, low 68. I'm Bill Banks. For your local forecast 24/7, visit Max98.3.net.
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About being on the road. 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
1: This is AP News Minute. Israel struck the southern suburbs of Beirut Sunday after the U.S. asked it not to attack Lebanon's capital, days after a ceasefire agreement in Washington. President Hassan Jawad says he was having coffee when he heard a noise. He said it's the second time Israel has targeted the area. Lebanon's state-run national news agency says two people were killed, 11 wounded. The Iranian soccer team has arrived in Mexico to train for the World Cup. They couldn't train in Tucson, Arizona because of problems with processing visas during the Iran war. They have matches in Los Angeles and Seattle later this month. British Deputy Prime Minister David Lammy tells Sky News that he phoned Vice President J.D. Vance Saturday, telling him he was wrong to blame immigration for the stabbing death of a British university student.
2: I wanted to make him clear that I disagree with some of the facts that he was asserting.
1: The convicted killer is also British, but is of Indian descent. I'm Donna Warder.
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0: 3. 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Tonight, mostly cloudy with a low of 67 degrees. Tomorrow, rain showers and storms likely, high 86. The chance of rain is 60%. Tomorrow night, mostly cloudy with a 70% chance of rain, low 68. I'm Bill Banks. For your local forecast 24/7, visit max983.net.
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1: This is AP News Minute. Israel struck the southern suburbs of Beirut Sunday after the U.S. asked it not to attack Lebanon's capital, days after a ceasefire agreement in Washington. President Hassan Jalwan says he was having coffee when he heard a noise. He said it's the second time Israel has targeted the area. Lebanon's state-run national news agency says two people were killed, 11 wounded. The Iranian soccer team has arrived in Mexico to train for the World Cup. They couldn't train in Tucson, Arizona because of problems with processing visas during the Iran war. They have matches in Los Angeles and Seattle later this month. British Deputy Prime Minister David Lammy tells Sky News that he phoned Vice President J.D. Vance Saturday, telling him he was wrong to blame immigration for the stabbing death of a British university student.
2: I wanted to make him clear that I disagreed with some of the facts that he was asserting.
1: The convicted killer is also British, but is of Indian descent. I'm Donna Warder.
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4: From the Tri-County Weather Center, I'm Bill Banks on Max 98.3. 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Tonight, mostly cloudy with a low of 67 degrees. Tomorrow, rain showers and storms likely, high 86. The chance of rain is 60%. Tomorrow night, mostly cloudy with a 70% chance of rain, low 68. I'm Bill Banks. For your local forecast 24/7, visit max983.net.
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1: This is AP News Minute. Israel struck the southern suburbs of Beirut Sunday after the U.S. asked it not to attack Lebanon's capital, days after a ceasefire agreement in Washington. President Hassan Jawad says he was having coffee when he heard a noise. He said it's the second time Israel has targeted the area. Lebanon's state-run national news agency says two people were killed, 11 wounded. The Iranian soccer team has arrived in Mexico to train for the World Cup. They couldn't train in Tucson, Arizona because of problems with processing visas during the Iran war. They have matches in Los Angeles and Seattle later this month. British Deputy Prime Minister David Lammy tells Sky News that he phoned Vice President J.D. Vance Saturday, telling him he was wrong to blame immigration for the stabbing death of a British university student.
2: I wanted to make him clear that I disagreed with some of the facts that he was asserting.
1: The convicted killer is also British, but is of Indian descent. I'm Donna Warder.
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0: From the Tri-County Weather Center today, showers and thunderstorms around, high of 85, 60% chance of rain. More rain tonight, 60% chance of rain, and a low about 68. For Tuesday, chances showers, maybe a thunderstorm again, and it'll be 84, 70% chance of rain. Tuesday night, more rain in the forecast, and a low of 71, 60% chance. Rain on Wednesday, 30% chance and a high of 90. To see your extended weather forecast, visit our website, max983.net.

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1: 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Alexander Zverev overcame cramps to win his first career Grand Slam major title with a five-set victory over Flavio Caboli at the French Open.
2: I let go. I kind of hit my shots a bit more and just let go. And then of course the fifth set went my way, and I'm happy about that and happy to be sitting next to this beautiful trophy for the first time.
1: In golf, Nelly Korda won the 81st U.S. Women's Open for her second consecutive major victory. JT Poston lost a four-shot lead but rallied.

and it'll be 84, 70% chance of rain. Tuesday night, more rain in the forecast and a low of 71, 60% chance. Rain on Wednesday, 30% chance and a high of 90. To see your extended weather forecast, visit our website, max983.net. 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

welcome to Monday. I know, we got rain in the forecast. Today, tomorrow, Wednesday. And, you know, it's pretty well up there. I don't mind it. It's the humidity it's going to get me. We're also got 90 coming up. We'll talk more about the weather a little bit later on. National Day, it's kind of boring today. National Best Friends Day. That, I mean, I know it's not boring, but I mean is there's not a lot of things on it today. Today's National Best Friends Day. And then after that is National Upsy Daisy Day and then National Name Your Poison Day. So there you go. That's also National Little League Week and for the month, National Safety Month. So there you go. We'll talk a little bit about that. Plus, I got some cool other things that I'm not really sure that I agree on. You might agree with me on it, but we'll see. It's all coming up.

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0: AP Sports, I'm Geffen Coolball. Alexander Zverev overcame cramps to win his first career Grand Slam major title with a five-set victory over Flavio Caboli at the French Open.
1: I let go, I kind of hit my shots a bit more and just let go. And then of course the fifth set went my way, and I'm happy about that and happy to be sitting next to this beautiful trophy for the first time.
0: In golf, Nelly Korda won the 81st U.S. Women's Open for her second consecutive major victory. JT Poston lost a four-shot lead but rallied for a playoff victory over Ryan Gerard at the Memorial. Denny Hamlin earned his second consecutive NASCAR Cup Series victory from the pole at Michigan International Speedway. And in hockey, Oilers star Connor McDavid matched Wayne Gretzky by winning his fifth Ted Lindsay Award as the NHL's most outstanding player as voted by his peers. Geffen Coolbaugh, AP Sports.
2: 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Coming up at 7, state Democrats have chosen Bo Pye as their candidate for Secretary of State. Child care is very tough to get in Indiana, according to a recent study. And the Special Olympics are this week. Culver's planning a special send-off, and we'll have that for you at 7 o'clock. 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
3: From the Tri-County Weather Center today, showers and thunderstorms around, high of 85, 60% chance of rain. More rain tonight, 60% chance of rain, and a low about 68. For Tuesday, chances showers, maybe a thunderstorm again, and it'll be 84, 70% chance of rain. Tuesday night, more rain in the forecast and a low of 71, 60% chance. Rain on Wednesday, 30% chance and a high of 90. To see your extended weather forecast, visit our website, max983.net.

because I have found out as I've gotten older that my nightlife has changed. And what I mean by that is that, well, I mean, in my early 20s, I should say 21 to maybe 23, yeah, I did that, where I stayed up, you know, 3, 4 o'clock in the morning, went home, showered, got something to eat, went to work. And I felt fine. Now, if I'm looking at anything past, 11:30, it hurts, even if I'm at home. But that's the way it is. They came across this. Researchers found out that the age when people start preferring sleep to partying all night. Now, I wouldn't call I was partying all night. I mean, I worked at places that partied all night. I wasn't one of the partiers. I was party to the partier. I was, you know, bar back, and I worked and cleaned the floors, DJed, things like that. I wasn't one of those guys that, you know, like, woo, until 4 in the morning. No, that wasn't me. So I found out that they say the age is 32. When people start saying, you know what? No, I think I'm just going to sit in. Don't think I'm going to go out. 47, the people said, nope, they want to do something else, like sit around and watch TV. They don't go out after 9 o'clock. They're in by 9. Now, you know, well, before they would start going out at 9. Now they're in by 9. And then it changes to about 7:30. Okay. I can see that. I never was one of those. I knew people like that. A lot of them, you know, I knew. And, man, they could just keep going. Professionals. I am not. My idea of going out with my wife and or friend or friends is when we do have a free time is early dinner and then home by 7:30. Yes, I know, we're boring. Now, if we go see a movie, it's a little different. I like to go to afternoon matinees on a Sunday. A little less people there. I'm not a big crowd person, but yeah, there you go. So 32 is the age. What was the year you decided to, you know what, that's my big plans are being home by 7:30?

0: AP correspondent Donna Warder reports on how Ebola is affecting the lives of Congolese citizens.
1: A wedding in Bunia, Congo, where Ebola continues to strike down citizens. The bride says she was disappointed when only 50 people out of 300 guests were allowed to enter the church. But Bunia in eastern Ituri province is where Congolese officials say many of the Ebola cases in the country exist, and at least 82 people in Congo are believed to have died from the disease. As of Thursday, 452 Ebola cases were confirmed in Congo, but it's believed that more than 1,000 people have been infected. Authorities in the country are calling it an active community transmission after 71 new cases were confirmed within 24 hours. I'm Donna Warder.
0: And I'm Marcela Sanchez, AP News.
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4: Indiana Democrats have chosen Beau Bie to run for Secretary of State. I'm Rusty Nixon, Max 98.3 FM News. He's tired of corruption in the Secretary of State's office. That's part of the reason Beau Bie ran for that position as a Democrat. Won the nomination on Saturday, shortly after he won the support of the Democratic delegates. Bie aimed at the current Secretary of State, Diego Morales, whom he says has been nothing but shady.
5: People are barely making ends meet sometimes. I've met them all over our state, and they see a statewide office holder spending their money on luxury SUVs for himself. That is unacceptable. We have to be good stewards of the taxpayer resources in state government. I don't care what political party you're in.
4: Bie says he's focused on serving Hoosiers honorably and says unity and election integrity are two things he'll be focusing on should he win the job in November.
5: Well, I'm going to be the type of leader in state government that, regardless of whether or not, you know, I've had the same exact life experience as someone else, is going to try and unify people around what we do have in common, which is our shared identity as Americans and our love of this state.
4: When asked about Max Engeling being endorsed by the Republicans, Bie said Engeling is part of the same system that produced Morales. More than 5,000 athletes, coaches, and fans are heading to Terre Haute this week for a 2026 Special Olympics Indiana Summer Games. The state's largest annual competition kicks off June 12th on the campus of Indiana State and Rose Holman. Events are free and open to the public. Locally, Culver is planning a send-off for the Marshall Stark athletes on June 11th at 6 p.m., starting at Culver High School. Despite increased state funding, subsidized child care programs in Indiana will only be able to serve less than 20% of eligible children by the end of 2026. That, according to the Indiana Capital Chronicle. The Indiana Fiscal Policy Institute's analysis highlights the significant gap in access to child care for Hoosier families. The Institute estimates there are hundreds of thousands of children in need of child care services to support their parents' work. The report underscores the challenges faced by families in accessing affordable and quality child care in the state of Indiana. Tuesday, May 6th, at approximately 10:30 p.m., a Marshall County officer initiated a traffic stop on a vehicle for an equipment violation on Oak Road north of U.S. 30. During that investigation, it was discovered the passenger, Dakota Elder, 30, was in possession of marijuana. Elder was transported to the Marshall County Jail for possession of marijuana. Suspects are considered innocent until proven guilty in a court of law. Tuesday, June 3rd, at approximately 6:58 p.m., Marshall County officer initiated a traffic stop on a vehicle on U.S. 31 near State Road 110 for a moving violation. During the investigation, it was discovered the driver, Noel West, was in possession of marijuana. West was taken to the Marshall County Jail. Suspects are considered innocent until proven guilty in a court of law. I'm Rusty Nixon, Max 98.3 FM News. 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
6: Corn, beans, and wheat are quietly mixed in consolidation trade. Headed to the weekend, this is Hoosier Ag Today's Friday midday farm market update. More fund liquidation to start the session, and liquidation has dominated the week. But the markets are near steady and trying to pause the downward momentum early in a very good growing season overall. Needed rains are falling too. July corn is now down 4.25 after coming back to about even. It's 4.20 1/4. Deese 3.25 lower at 4.48 1/2. July beans 11.29 down just 0.5. August down 0.25 cent. November up 0.5 cent, 11.42. And July wheat 5.82 3/4 up 1 penny. The cattle market again much higher today. June live cattle 251.32 up 2.15. June lean hogs 94.40 down 90. I'm Andy Eubank. 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
7: From the Tri-County Weather Center today, showers and thunderstorms around, high of 85, 60% chance of rain. More rain tonight, 60% chance of rain, and a low about 68. For Tuesday, chances showers, maybe a thunderstorm again, and it'll be 84, 70% chance of rain. Tuesday night, more rain in the forecast and a low of 71, 60% chance. Rain on Wednesday, 30% chance and a high of 90. To see your extended weather forecast, visit our website, max983.net.

as I've gotten older, I'm starting to find all these things now that keep calling me old. And here's, this list came out, bands that are now considered dad rock. Now, I'm more grandpa rock, but dad rock, yeah. And I was thinking about this the other day. I was playing, I've got playlists in my phone. When I'm at work here, you know, we listen to the radio here, and then, you know, when I'm elsewhere at the restaurant or something, I've got a playlist I play there. But here are bands now that are considered dad rock. I don't know how you feel about this, but here we go. Number 10 was Weezer. Number 9 was The Offspring. 8, Linkin Park. Number 7 was Korn. Spelt with a K, people. Number 6, Incubus. 5, Green Day. 4, Foo Fighters. Fallout Boy comes in at number 3. Creed at number 2. Yeah, Creed. And the number 1 dad rock group out there still, Blink 182. Now, if all these got together and they did a concert, I would be the first in line. I don't consider them, well, you know what? Start looking at this stuff here, and I think they're almost classic. Anything over 20 years old. These guys were in the 90s? Yeah. Okay. All right, I officially feel old.

0: I'm Marcela Sanchez with an AP News Minute. Israel has launched new strikes targeting Iran. The AP's John Gambrell says Israel targeted sites in western and central Tehran.
1: Iran's paramilitary Revolutionary Guard says that Israel used air-launched ballistic missiles, which suggests that Israel may have fired these missiles from a distance and not entered Iranian airspace, though the Israelis have not acknowledged this. All this comes as tensions have just been escalating over the weekend. The Israelis launched an airstrike on Beirut's southern suburbs in Lebanon, and that was as part of their fight against the Lebanese Shia militia Hezbollah, which has long been backed by Iran. Iran retaliated over these strikes with missile fire into Israel, which apparently caused no damage. And then this morning, we saw this Israeli attack.
0: On Truth Social earlier this morning, Trump insisted that both Israel and Iran were, quote, looking to do an immediate ceasefire. More stories at APnews.com. I'm Marcela Sanchez.
2: 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Coming up at 8 o'clock, state Democrats have chosen Bo Bye as their candidate for Secretary of State. This week is the Special Olympics. Culber planning a special send-off for the Marshall Stark athletes. Those details in the news. And child care is becoming very difficult around the state of Indiana, according to a new study. We'll have all that coming up for you. 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
3: From the Tri-County Weather Center today, showers and thunderstorms around, high of 85, 60% chance of rain. More rain tonight, 60% chance of rain, and a low about 68. For Tuesday, chance of showers, maybe a thunderstorm again, and it'll be 84, 70% chance of rain. Tuesday night, more rain in the forecast, and a low of 71, 60% chance. Rain on Wednesday, 30% chance, and a high of 90. To see your extended weather forecast, visit our website, max983.net.

today is Name Your Poison Day. And, yeah, it's what you think. It's an alcohol-related one here. But I was just curious to kind of see, you know, what they actually meant by this. So while you nominate your poison, harkens back to the early days of the temperance movement. The phrase seems to have been used mostly to describe the actions of ordering the drink. Back in 1914, the mayor in Ohio, New Bavaria, Ohio, proposed a law requiring all drinkers to apply for drinking license. All right, the phrase was popular then. The phrase comes in many forms: pick, choose, or name, and of course, nominate your poison. Okay, sounds like something, you know. And it's a lighthearted way to make people choose. The term seemed to have started around the mid-1800s as a way for patrons to refer to ordering a drink. Phrases like "what's your poison," "pick your poison" were among the variations terms. And I would imagine, though, back in the mid-1800s, it probably was poison. It wasn't as, you know, now it's like, okay, I want to do a little bit of, let's do some bourbon. You know, back in the 1800s, yeah, I but imagine it probably was closer to poison as it is. It has been a lot better now. But yeah, there you go. And I'm reading through this trying to see something else, and nope, that's it. That's exactly what it is. Choose your poison, exactly what it is. Started back in the mid-1800s. And they did find a publication that had a Naming Your Poison was found in March 24th, 1864 edition of the Daily National Republican in Washington, D.C. The latest fashion in Washington is asking a party what they will take to drink is, please nominate your poison, gentlemen. Huh. They found out that this term came in 1867 to the folks in Indiana. That's where it came from. That's what they're saying. So there you go, Indiana. Good job.

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1: I'm Marcela Sanchez with an AP News Minute. Israel has launched new strikes targeting Iran. The AP's John Gambrell says Israel targeted sites in western and central Tehran.
2: Iran's paramilitary Revolutionary Guard says that Israel used air-launched ballistic missiles, which suggests that Israel may have fired these missiles from a distance and not entered Iranian airspace, though the Israelis have not acknowledged this. All this comes as tensions have just been escalating over the weekend. The Israelis launched an airstrike on Beirut's southern suburbs in Lebanon, and that was as part of their fight against the Lebanese Shia militia Hezbollah, which has long been backed by Iran. Iran retaliated over these strikes with missile fire into Israel, which apparently caused no damage. And then this morning, we saw this Israeli attack.
1: On Truth Social earlier this morning, Trump insisted that both Israel and Iran were, quote, looking to do an immediate ceasefire. More stories at apnews.com. I'm Marcela Sanchez.
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4: Indiana Democrats have chosen Beau Bye to run for Secretary of State. I'm Rusty Nixon, Max 98.3 FM News. He's tired of corruption in the Secretary of State's office. That's part of the reason Beau Bye ran for that position as a Democrat. Won the nomination on Saturday, shortly after he won the support of the Democratic delegates. Bye aimed at the current Secretary of State, Diego Morales, whom he says has been nothing but shady.
5: When people are barely making ends meet sometimes, I've met them all over our state, and they see a statewide office holder spending their money on luxury SUVs for himself. That is unacceptable. We have to be good stewards of the taxpayer resources in state government. I don't care what political party you're in.
4: Bye says he's focused on serving Hoosiers honorably and says unity and election integrity are two things he'll be focusing on should he win the job in November.
5: Well, I'm going to be the type of leader in state government that, regardless of whether or not, you know, I've had the same exact life experience as someone else, is going to try and unify people around what we do have in common, which is our shared identity as Americans and our love of this state.
4: When asked about Max Engeling being endorsed by the Republicans, Bye said Engeling is part of the same system that produced Morales. More than 5,000 athletes, coaches, and fans are heading to Terre Haute this week for a 2026 Special Olympics Indiana Summer Games. The state's largest annual competition kicks off June 12th on the campus of Indiana State and Rose Holman. Events are free and open to the public. Locally, Culver is planning a send-off for the Marshall Stark athletes on June 11th at 6 p.m., starting at Culver High School. Despite increased state funding, subsidized child care programs in Indiana will only be able to serve less than 20% of eligible children by the end of 2026. That, according to the Indiana Capital Chronicle, the Indiana Fiscal Policy Institute's analysis highlights the significant gap in access to child care for Hoosier families. The Institute estimates there are hundreds of thousands of children in need of child care services to support their parents' work. The report underscores the challenges faced by families in accessing affordable and quality child care in the state of Indiana. The Indiana Department of Natural Resources is reminding citizens steps to prevent tick bites. The tick bites are typically on the rise this time of year with a combination of warmer weather, which ticks love, and more people spending time outdoors. Indiana DNR shares there are simple ways to lower your chances of being bit by a tick. Use an EPA-registered insect repellent on your clothing and treat clothing with permethrin when possible. Stay on marked trails and avoid walking in taller grass and brushy wooded areas. Wear light-colored clothing, which makes it easier to spot it.

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1: From the Tri-County Weather Center today, showers and thunderstorms around, high of 85, 60% chance of rain. More rain tonight, 60% chance of rain, and a low about 68. For Tuesday, chances showers, maybe a thunderstorm again, and it'll be 84, 70% chance of rain. Tuesday night, more rain in the forecast, and a low of 71, 60% chance. Rain on Wednesday, 30% chance, and a high of 90. To see your extended weather forecast, visit our website, max983.net. 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

a good idea. Actually, this is what my wife and I did on vacation last time we went, which was so long ago I can't remember the dates. I do have the pictures. I should probably look at the date. They're calling this a plop vacation. And basically, it's what you think it is. Instead of like, all right, we're going to go to Orlando to Disney, and then we're going to go to Universal, and we're going to run. We're going to visit this park, this day, do this, do that, do this, fast track, blah, blah, blah, blah, and you are just booked. You come back to the room just to fall asleep, to get up, grab something quick to eat in the morning, get on a bus, and boom, you're at it again, right? Now, those type of vacations drive me nuts. My wife, she loves those things. Don't tell her I said that. She'll get mad. Because she won't get mad. She'll get irritated. She gets irritated enough already. I don't need any extra help, so don't say anything. But anyway, no, that's kind of what we've done. So this last time we went on vacation, I said, you know what? I don't want to do a darn thing. I don't want to do any excursions. I don't want to go anywhere. I just want to get up late. Maybe have breakfast. They're still serving it. If not, let's do some lunch. And I want to hit the beach for the day and then come back and eat and hit the pool or vice versa. But that is all I want to do on this vacation. I don't want to do anything. You know, I still brought my computer in case work here needed me or something. But I'm telling you, that's exactly what we did. And it was great. It took me the first 3 days to not want to go because, I mean, even like here, when we're going everywhere between restaurants and this, that, and the radio, and boom, boom, boom, man, we're everywhere. But I was like, this is nice. And we had saved up for a while so we could take a little longer than just 5 days. And I'm telling you, I loved every minute of it. If I wasn't in the pool, I was at the ocean. I was at the beach. If I wasn't there, we're getting something to eat. But wasn't there, I was on the deck in the hotel room. These were nice, the little tree houses, and you could stay on the deck, and it was fantastic. Order room service. You know, they stocked the bar and stuff, so we had pop and we had snacks and things like that. Oh, man, you just sit back and just did nothing. Didn't doom scroll on Facebook, didn't even pick up the phone except to see what time it was, and after the second day, I quit doing that. One thing you'll also notice about me, if you don't know already, is that I can tell you what time it is any time of the day without looking at my watch. I'm usually pretty well close to it. Drives everybody crazy. I wish it was a talent that it could make me some money, but it's not. So I just irritate my friends and family that way. But no, that's what they're saying. So travel experts say people come home from vacations, they feel exhausted because they were trying to do so much jam-packed in there, they needed a break from their break, which is true. Now, we are planning another vacation. Oh, I did look it up as we were talking. It was 5 years ago. Now, we have been saving up since then for a vacation now. And I did tell my wife, I said, if you want to do some excursions or something like that, we can. I don't want two a day. I don't want one every day. I still want some time to do nothing. And man, I'm telling you, when I mean nothing, I mean like a 2-hour shower, sit down, you know, in my robe out on the deck, you know, sit there and eat nothing for breakfast but bacon, sausage links and sausage patties with a little hash brown mixed in with there. No eggs, nothing else. Drink some orange juice, you know. You should try it sometime.

0: These are the latest international news headlines. Israel and Iran fired at each other on Monday, while Yemen's Houthi rebels launched a missile at Israel and threatened to disrupt Red Sea shipping. It's the most serious escalation since a ceasefire began 2 months ago and could contribute to plunging the Middle East back into war. An offshore magnitude 7.8 earthquake rocked the southern Philippines on Monday, killing at least 32 people, injuring more than 200 others, mostly in damaged buildings, and sending a 3-foot tsunami into nearby coasts. Chinese President Xi Jinping has arrived in Pyongyang in his first visit to North Korea in 7 years. The trip is likely meant to reassert Chinese unique influence over North Korea in return for providing economic and political benefits. I'm Charles Dilladasma.
1: 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A couple of arrests made by local police, and it's tick bite season. We'll have some tips for you coming up at noon. 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
2: From the Tri-County Weather Center today, showers and thunderstorms around, high of 85, 60% chance of rain. More rain tonight, 60% chance of rain, and a low about 68. For Tuesday, chances showers, maybe a thunderstorm again, and it'll be 84, 70% chance of rain. Tuesday night, more rain in the forecast, and a low of 71, 60% chance. Rain on Wednesday, 30% chance, and a high of 90. To see your extended weather forecast, visit our website, max983.net.

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cigarette break. It's like 10,000 spoons when all you need is a knife. It's meeting the man of my dreams and then meeting his beautiful wife. And isn't it ironic?

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1: I'm Marcela Sanchez with an AP News Minute. The Iranian military's joint command says it's halting its offensive operations, adding that if Israel or its supporters carried out any further, quote, aggression and hostile acts, including in southern Lebanon, then much more severe and crushing measures than before will follow. The announcement came after Israel and Iran exchanged fire in their first attacks since the U.S. struck a ceasefire with Tehran 2 months ago. In an interview that aired yesterday on NBC's Meet the Press, President Trump insisted that California's election Tuesday was rigged by Democrats. He ended the interview abruptly when he became frustrated with pushback from NBC's Kristen Welker.
2: Your elections are crooked, and you're crooked, and Meet the Press is crooked, and so is ABC, and CBS, and CNN.
3: But Mr. President,
2: 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All right, let's call it quits, because I've had enough.
1: 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I'm Marcela Sanchez.
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8: This is a Bloomberg Money Minute. We're looking at gains for stocks this Monday morning after Friday's big losses, with tech stocks especially reversing direction and trading higher today. Apple, among the shares, getting some attention. Investors think today could be the day the company may finally make a big splash with AI-related advances. The iPhone maker kicks off its annual Worldwide Developers Conference today. United Airlines CEO says affluent passengers are still going strong. Scott Kirby says they continue to spend on air travel, despite a sharp rise in fares. And the search for the perfect horse is siring a whole new industry. Wall Street Journal says exact genetic replicas of successful horses or clones are appearing all over the place now, raising questions, though, about the future of horse breeding, with some in the equestrian world worried cloning could lead to a loss of random breeding happy accidents that have been driving horse-related sports forward by improving the horses. Denise Pellegrini, Bloomberg Radio.
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0: From the Tri-County Weather Center today, showers and thunderstorms around, high of 85, 60% chance of rain. More rain tonight, 60%.

10% chance of rain and a low about 68. For Tuesday, chance of showers, maybe a thunderstorm again, and it'll be 84, 70% chance of rain. Tuesday night, more rain in the forecast and a low of 71, 60% chance. Rain on Wednesday, 30% chance and a high of 90. To see your extended weather forecast, visit our website, max983.net.

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1: I'm Marcela Sanchez with an AP News Minute. A regional official says the U.S. told Iran there would be no more attacks by Israel if Tehran halted its missile strikes, adding that Israel has agreed to halt its attacks for now. The official spoke on condition of anonymity. The president's planned visit to an NBA Finals game today is prompting strict security measures for fans.
2: The New York Knicks are warning fans to bring as little as possible to Game 3 of the NBA Finals and encouraging them to arrive at least 2 hours before tip-off as part of enhanced security measures with President Donald Trump attending the game. The Knicks said a strict no-bag policy will be in place and that there would be TSA-style screening procedures for fans when they enter Madison Square Garden. The Knicks said that there would be no storage at MSG for prohibited items. Trump's visit also scuttled a Game 3 watch party outside MSG. I'm Geffen Coolball.
1: And I'm Marcela Sanchez.
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7: This is a Bloomberg Money Minute. Some excitement over Apple shares today. Investors think today could be the day the company may finally make a big splash with AI-related advances. Apple is kicking off its annual Worldwide Developers Conference today. Eli Lilly shares also gaining its next-generation shot. Retatrutide can help patients lose 30% of their body weight over about 2 years. The wave of positivity also extending to stocks overall today as tech shares especially bounce back after Friday's losses. Illinois' move to pause tax incentives for data centers in the state following a similar move by Ohio is getting some attention on Wall Street. All told, nationwide, we're seeing about $64 billion in such delayed or canceled projects across the U.S. And Trader Joe's customers are scrambling to try to figure out if they're eligible for compensation in a class action suit for allegedly making customers more vulnerable to identity theft. The deadline for the class action suit is in a few days. Denise Pellegrini, Bloomberg Radio.
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0: He emphasized a moral renewal to ensure dignity for all, including the vulnerable. In the NBA Finals, Celebrity Row property is worth $1 million. The New York Knicks announced that was the winning bid in a charity auction for two seats for Game 3 tonight, the first NBA Finals game at Madison Square Garden since 1999. The winning bid was split by the law firm Gibson, Dunn & Crutcher LLP and private equity firm Veritas Capital. This is AP News.
1: I'm Seth Soutell, and this is Markets in a Minute. Wall Street is clawing back some of its sell-off from last week. The S&P 500 rose 0.8%. The index is coming off a 2.6% drop on Friday. That was its biggest loss since October. The Dow rose 143 points. That's about 0.3%. The NASDAQ Composite climbed 1.5%. Some of the best performers were companies that sell computer chips, memory, and other products, fueling the AI boom. They had plunged on Friday amid worries that the prices had shot too high amid AI euphoria. Micron rose 9.5%. Crude oil prices are higher following fighting between Israel and Iran. Brent crude rose about 1.8%. Seth Soutell, New York.
0: Brendan Sorsby was granted an injunction against the NCAA and could play football for Texas Tech after being ruled ineligible because of gambling. I'm Ed Donahue, AP News.
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5: It's a vacancy on the Plymouth School Board. I'm Rusty Nixon, Max 98.3 FM News. Plymouth Community School Corporation has received notice of the resignation of Allie Shook, at-large representative to the Plymouth Community School Corporation Board of Trustees. With that resignation comes the opportunity to serve the Plymouth Community Schools, completing the remainder of that term, which ends December 31st of 2028. Position must be filled by the board within 30 days of that resignation, which was effective June 3rd. Newly appointed board member will take his or her respective seat at the regular monthly meeting of the school board July 7th at 6 p.m. If you're interested, you should send a letter of interest to the Plymouth Community School Corporation. Attention, Stacy Patrick, president, 611 Berkeley Street in Plymouth. Letters must be received by June 19th at 12 p.m. Those being interviewed will be notified of their interview times by June 26th. More than 5,000 athletes, coaches, and fans are heading to Terre Haute this week for a 2026 Special Olympics Indiana Summer Games. The state's largest annual competition kicks off June 12th on the campus of Indiana State and Rose Holman. Events are free and open to the public. Locally, Culver is planning a send-off for the Marshall Stark athletes on June 11th at 6 p.m., starting at Culver High School. Despite increased state funding, subsidized child care programs in Indiana will only be able to serve less than 20% of eligible children by the end of 2026. That, according to the Indiana Capital Chronicle, the Indiana Fiscal Policy Institute's analysis highlights the significant gap in access to child care for Hoosier families. The Institute estimates there are hundreds of thousands of children in need of child care services to support their parents' work. The report underscores the challenges faced by families in accessing affordable and quality child care in the state of Indiana. The Indiana Department of Natural Resources is reminding citizens steps to prevent tick bites. The tick bites are typically on the rise this time of year with a combination of warmer weather, which ticks love, and more people spending time outdoors. Indiana DNR shares there are simple ways to lower your chances of being bit by a tick. Use an EPA-registered insect repellent on your clothing and treat clothing with permethrin when possible. Stay on marked trails and avoid walking in taller grass and brushy wooded areas. Wear light-colored clothing, which makes it easier to spot any ticks. Indiana DNR shared a link to the EPA's search tool resource to find bug repellent that's best for you. You want that link, you can go get it.

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1: 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Currently paying a 25-cent positive basis versus the July futures for soybeans delivered through the month of June. Call with questions 574-566-2113. Markets are mixed in very low ambition trade, I guess is what I'm going to call it. This past week has been quite the market lashing overall. The charts are now oversold in most commodities going into the weekend. Do I think we fix that today? No. But does that mean we stop the hemorrhaging just a little bit? Potentially. No bottoms yet in these Board of Trade markets. Estimates are that since May 26, we've seen liquidation of about 110,000 contracts of corn, 30,000 contracts of wheat, 52,000 contracts of soybeans. But that still means we have a sizable net long in corn and beans. More of that probably has to come off the table. I'm Ryan Martin.
2: This is Hoosier Ag Today's Monday Farm Market Preview. A lot of liquidation last week. Brian Basting is here from Advanced Trading. What factors, Brian, might influence market direction this week?
3: Thanks for having me, Andy. I think we'll look at weekend rainfall totals here, a bit dry across some areas of northern Illinois, southern Wisconsin. See if those areas got some rain. We'll look at the crop condition ratings here Monday afternoon, 4 p.m. Eastern time there. Take a look and see if those continue to show solid gains. And then we'll look at geopolitical developments, Andy. We can't avoid that. And we'll look at what's happening, of course, in the Middle East. We'll look at what's happening in Russia, Ukraine. I think all those things will be important. And then on Thursday this week, Andy, at noon Eastern time, we'll have the monthly supply demand report. I think we're going to see some positioning ahead of that report. And USDA will give us updated projections of supply and demand worldwide.
2: That's Brian Basting, and I'm Andy Eubank. Hoosier Ag Today, Indiana's Farm Network.
4: This is a Bloomberg Money Minute. Sam Bankman-Fried sentenced to 25 years in prison in 2024, convicted of orchestrating a massive fraud at his digital currency exchange FTX, which cost lenders, investors, and customers $10 billion, has now formally applied for a presidential pardon. President Trump has already granted clemency to dozens of convicted white-collar criminals this term. There could be big news as early as today out of Apple. The iPhone maker's annual Worldwide Developers Conference kicks off. A lot of Apple watchers are expecting to hear big news about AI features, especially in its updated Siri digital voice assistant. Well, shares of Apple right now are a little bit higher, up 2%. Elsewhere on Wall Street, stocks bouncing back from Friday's massive sell-off, especially in the tech sector. The Dow is up 0.5%. The tech-heavy Nasdaq 1.5% higher. The S&P is up 0.8%. And oil is higher again. It's close to $92 a barrel after some hostilities overnight in the Middle East. Tom Busby, Bloomberg Radio.
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12: We're on a Tri-County Weather Center today. Showers and thunderstorms around. High of 85. 60% chance of rain. More rain tonight. 60% chance of rain. And a low about 68. For Tuesday, chance of showers. Maybe a thunderstorm again. And it'll be 84. 70% chance of rain. Tuesday night, more rain in the forecast and a low of 71, 60% chance. Rain on Wednesday, 30% chance and a high of 90. To see your extended weather forecast, visit our website, max983.net.

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1: I'm Ed Donahue with an AP News Minute. Israel and Iran appear to be backing away from further strikes, just hours after they traded fire for the first time since the U.S. and Iran agreed to a ceasefire 2 months ago. Israeli Prime Minister Benjamin Netanyahu says right now the fire at the front is contained because after we hit the terrorist regime in Tehran, it stopped attacking us. If the terrorist regime in Iran makes the mistake and attacks us again, we will respond forcefully because Israel has a full right to self-defense and we exercise it to the extent necessary. The renewed fighting raised concerns the Middle East could be plunged back into a full-scale war. Iran also said it is ready to strike again if provoked. Netanyahu said Israel is continuing to operate in Lebanon against the Iran-backed militia group Hezbollah. More information at apnews.com. I'm Ed Donahue.
2: 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You

showers, maybe a thunderstorm again, and it'll be 84, 70% chance of rain. Tuesday night, more rain in the forecast and a low of 71, 60% chance. Rain on Wednesday, 30% chance and a high of 90. To see your extended weather forecast, visit our website, max983.net.

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0: This is the TJ Show, and look at that. It's Monday, June 8th, 2026. Hello, J-Bo.
2: Good day, sir.
0: Hello, Kenny.
3: Hey, now.
0: Hi, Heather.
4: What's up?
0: You know, I think I sometimes over-assume the best in people, and I'll give you an example of this. So I found out that, so my sister-in-law, she's been going through a battle. She's young, and she was diagnosed with cancer. Thankfully, she's fighting it, and there are

0: amazing doctors in this world. And so at some point, she posted an update on her social media. And apparently, a scammer got a hold of this update, connected certain dots, created a fake email account pretending to be my mother-in-law, and emailed, like, pretty much our entire community, saying that she's struggling, needs gift cards to be able to help pay for treatment. And almost immediately, someone responds and purchases a gift card and sends it over and says, hey, I wish I could do more. Really nice guy. And
1: is your mother-in-law and your sister-in-law receiving the gift cards, or are they going to the scam artist?
0: No, it's a total scam art.
1: Wow.
0: So I'm like, I thought for sure, like, even the worst scammers would be like, well, we'll leave that one alone. But apparently there is no line if you're in the scamming business.
1: No, people look for pain, and then they exploit that.
0: Yeah, exactly right. And so, you know, they're trying to figure out, like, how do you let everyone know fast enough? And so they found a way to, like, you know, put another message out there. But I just wonder, how does that happen? Is there... I think it's because of AI just scraping the internet constantly for any opportunity. So they probably have keywords. They go, oh, okay, this one's good. Can we connect the dots? Who's related? Then they create an email address. And, you know, people who really know my family would know, oh, you know, she would never write that. In, you know, even like little tells. But not everyone knows everyone that intimately. So
1: I mean, it could be AI, or it could be somebody that actually follows your sister-in-law on social, and they're just going through... They're going through a hard time, so they don't care to be scammy.
0: Sure, yeah, and that's...
1: Maybe they're a scammy person, they're not going through a hard time.
0: Right, and like, then you go, well, is it someone in your own community? Mm-hmm. Hopefully not. I mean, what's worse, someone in, like, another country or someone in the community? I mean, I feel like it's worse in the community. Because, yeah, it's just... But anyway, so don't trust that the scammers are going to give you one. They're not even going to give you one.
1: Yeah, no. Don't trust scammers? Is that what you're saying?
0: Yes, I thought for sure there was a line.
1: Is this a new message that we don't know? Everybody knows us.
0: There is no line.
1: They're not easing up.
0: Well, anyway, I guess the good news is, if we want to change the world, we can bring anything good we have into whatever space we walk into. We can start there to try to change things one step at a time. Are you guys ready to do this?
1: Yes, sir.
0: All right, here we go. So our show is so much better when you're on it. 877-RADIO-TJ. That is our phone number. It's your passport to get on the radio. You either catch us in the studio or you get our voicemail. We just hope to get you on soon. It's 877-RADIO-TJ. Here we go.

0: the TJ Show. Who's this?
1: Hey! What's up, Candy?
0: Oh, I know that voice. From the first millisecond, I knew it was Candy. Candy, what can we do for you today?
2: Happy Monday!
0: Hey!
1: Happy Monday!
0: Now, Candy, everyone wants to know. You're calling on a Monday. You've got all this energy. A lot of people can't conjure up that kind of energy on a Monday. What are you doing to have all that excitement in your life?
2: That's a deep question for me to answer. I guess my childhood was not that great. Growing up was not that great. I decided, instead of dwelling on the sadness of my life, choosing just to be a very positive person. And that's what I do. Since I was a kid, every day I wake up, I just decide that I'm going to be a positive, excited person no matter what life throws my way, I guess. I mean, I do have moments where sadness breaks me, but everybody does. But I try to choose. It's kind of like breaking the cycle. You ever hear that?
3: Yes.
2: I'm choosing to not take what happened to me further in my life. And affecting relationships, my future, my children, and all of that. I mean, I woke up this morning. My children woke up this morning. I have a home. It might not be the biggest, but I have food in my belly, and I have a job, and nobody's starving. So, like, why not wake up happy?
3: Candy, the bigger the home, the more you got to clean, girl. So just enjoy the size.
0: Yeah, that's right.
2: And I clean for a living, so.
3: Yeah, exactly. Who wants to clean their own place?
0: You are listening to a walking, talking gratitude journal. Her name is Candy. And she just knows what she's grateful for at a moment's notice. I was very impressed by what you just did there, Candy. Keep it up. That's awesome. Maybe someone needs to hear that today. And also, better than a meme. You know, we scroll through stuff like this on the internet all the time. I like hearing it directly from you.
2: Oh, well, thank you.
0: There she is. Candy, Wisconsin, once again, getting up to the plate and smacking it out of the park.
3: That's right. Candy's always sweet.
0: Yep. Candy.
4: You got her, Jake.
3: I write bars, you know what I mean?
0: Hey, there you go. We love you, Candy.
3: Candy, you take care of yourself.
2: I love you guys, too. Bye.
3: Bye.
0: Bye. Candy. By the way. Candy. Hold on.
3: What was that?
0: I'm going to put her on hold so she can finish her bye.
3: Oh, don't.
0: So you have a great week, okay?
3: You have a great week.
2: You have a great week.
0: All right.
4: No, you have a great week.
3: No, you hang up.
2: I'll hang up.
0: We'll
3: hang up.

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3: 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Either way, we want to get your voice on the show. We would love to hear from you. Kim?

0: Hey, I'm TJ of the brand new TJ Show. You can hear us afternoons on Max 98.3. This is the TJ Show, our news. It sounds different around here. Kenny reads through every story he can find, and then he brings us the most interesting ones. Kenny, what's happening on the planet today?
1: Google is working with scientists and government officials to bring down the mosquito population. This is a goal they've had for the past 10 years. And now they've announced their plans to release 64 million sterile male mosquitoes across California and Florida. And this is supposed to bring down the overall mosquito population in those areas.
2: So adding more brings it down?
1: Yes.
3: Well, sterilized.
2: I'm no scientist, so I don't know.
0: Definitely or supposed to.
1: It's supposed to, and they've done this before, and they do have a proven track record. So they would be releasing these sterile male mosquitoes. The male mosquitoes do not bite. It's the female mosquitoes that bite.
0: Oh, they do. I didn't
2: not
0: know
2: surprised.
0: That.
2: Of course they do. Mm-hmm.
1: The sterile.
3: Men so passive sometimes, I tell you. We always got to do the job.
2: Got to do everything around here.
0: That's a great spin.
1: So the sterile male mosquitoes would mate with the wild female mosquitoes, and then nothing would happen. So this would shake up their whole spawning routine, and they say that this would bring it back down. According to a previous 2018 field trial conducted by Google in Fresno, California, they saw a 95% drop in the wild female mosquito population when they did this a couple of years ago.
3: I have two questions. Why is Google involved? Like, why is this your business?
0: When you said
3: I don't trust it.
0: I was like, oh boy, hold on, hold on.
3: Second question is, because these male mosquitoes are sterile, does that mean eventually mosquitoes will go extinct?
1: I don't know. I mean, there's still more regular male mosquitoes out there in the population. Yeah, I don't have good answers to either of your questions, J-Paul. I'm sorry.
0: Like, aren't mosquitoes there for some reason? Like,
3: right.
0: Maybe we don't love them.
3: I don't like them. Yeah, for sure.
0: But are they feeding some other animal?
3: Mm-hmm.
0: I mean, I would think they'd have had these conversations. They had to have, right?
1: Well, one thing they are talking about is the
0: Before they release a net full of 64 million mosquitoes, you'd hope they'd check off these boxes.
1: Well, I think one thing they're talking about is the fact that mosquitoes kill more people every day that every other animal on this planet combined. They spread horrible diseases, so that's, I guess, the trade-off.
0: Well, I want the ticks dealt with, too. Can they add that to the list?
1: Well, I'll talk to
2: Google.
1: They're
2: in charge of insects, apparently, now.
3: Apparently.
0: Oh, my goodness. I know. The tick situation has really bothered me with this alpha-gal syndrome. Have you guys gone down that wormhole?
3: No, there's other wormholes that I'm going down.
2: Yeah, I've got other worst wormholes.
0: We had a friend over for dinner a few years back, and he was telling us he got bitten by this tick, and it makes it so he can't eat red meat. And
3: I have heard of that, yeah.
0: Yeah, we got on the discussion because we needed to know what to make for dinner.
3: Mm-hmm.
0: And I thought, okay, well, it's actually mammal meat. And we're like, oh, well, does the chicken count? No, apparently he can eat chicken.
2: Oh, interesting.
0: So I go, what is this? There was a fringe thing a few years back. Now it's like 500,000 people bitten by this thing. It's like, what is going on out there? Are you kidding me? I can't even walk in the grass anymore without shaking. I don't like it. Anyway, Kenny, thank you for keeping us somewhat informed.
1: That's what's happening.

0: TJ Show. You know, if I could redo, like, middle school and high school, one of the things I would add to my agenda, I would have been a star dancer. Ballerina, maybe.
1: I see it.
0: Yeah, right?
1: You got those long dancer's legs.
0: I've got a wonderful shape.
1: Yep.
0: I can...
2: Yeah, I mean, you definitely need some rhythm for that. But
0: I do struggle with rhythm.
2: And I didn't say anything about your rhythm. I'm just saying that's what people usually need is rhythm.
0: Right, and the reason why I say this is because I wasted so much time with these baseball games, and that led to nothing.
2: Yeah.
0: Meanwhile, I was afraid doing it. I was at a dance recital yesterday, and I see, like, you know, it's mostly girls and then, like, three boys, and they're, like, the coolest kids in town. Yeah. There was this kid who was, like, five. He did a break dance in the middle of all the girls.
2: That is awesome.
0: I have three daughters. They're all in dance. And it is really cute when you see your kids up there on stage.
2: And their little tutus and leggings and stuff.
0: Yeah. And I'm telling you all the positive things before I tell you the negative
2: thing.
0: So my wife, Jess, nudges me. She gets upset because I wasn't clapping for every performance. And I was like, what? What do you want me to do? Why am I clapping for
2: Not everything was great.
0: Yes. I said, you think that was great? She's like, it's cute. Come on, just clap. I said, well, then what do my claps mean when I clap for ones that are actually good?
2: Oh, that's not that serious.
0: And so we're whispering to each other at the recital. And so then I just pretend. I wasn't making a lot of noise with the ones that were okay, but I put my hands together in a very, like, it was like this. But then when I saw something I liked, I was like, yeah.
2: You gave him a golf clap when it was I.
0: Right. Yeah, just to show everyone that I'm not horrible. But anyway, the problem is we have kids in different age ranges. So they do two performances, one in the early afternoon and then one towards the evening. Well, lucky me, I had a little split going on. I had one kid in the first one and then two in the second one. So I was at this studio at the big recital hall for 4.5 hours.
2: Oh, my goodness.
0: With a little break in between.
2: Mm-mm.
0: And let me tell you, it does start to try your patience. By the end of it,
2: that's your whole day.
0: Oh, robbed from me. And I liked seeing my kids, but just stolen. Life stolen from me. And I even thought, well, maybe they'll sell me some popcorn. So I go out. They're not even selling popcorn there. I'm like, what are you supposed to eat? So I had to go to, like, a place and get a real meal. I got an acai bowl. I felt
2: there you go. She has something to eat.
0: Yeah. Even though I'm not a fan of spending $14 on an acai bowl today, I deserve it.
2: You justify it. No, I get it.
0: I need self-care.
2: Right.
0: And, you know, if I'm being full disclosure here, I also got a ginger shot for $5.
2: Good.
0: And so
2: you
0: that made me feel
2: that to pick you up. That's what it was.
0: It was temporarily better for a moment.
2: Yeah.
0: You know how good those ginger shots are at that place.
1: They hurt so good.
0: But then we're driving home, and, like, you'd think I invested all this time, I put in the full day, but I just couldn't hold on to my patience. And so every little thing annoyed me, and I was in that terrible mode where I started getting a little snappy, and Jess was like, it was my wife, wait, what's wrong with you? Everything's bothering you. I'm like, no, I'm fine. I'm like, gosh, I just lost the investment that I just made. You got to be careful. So
2: a little attitude problem.
0: Yes, I say this as a public service announcement. If you're going to put in 4.5 hours, you better fake your best behavior after that, because then you lose all the credit. And I went to bed upset, but now I'm happy. Good to see you
2: guys. Good, I'm happy that you're happy.
0: Let's continue on. We got more on the way.

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1: I'm Ed Donahue with an AP News Minute. President Trump is dismissing the idea launching the war with Iran this year, betrayed his talk of no new wars that he made as he campaigned for the White House. Approaching the country's 250th anniversary, a new AP NORC poll shows fewer Americans think the U.S. is exceptional. Here's the AP's Julie Walker.
2: The findings highlight many Americans' feelings of unease over the future of its representative government, particularly among young people. Only about a quarter of Americans say the U.S. stands above all other countries in the world, and Americans are less likely to see a democratically elected government as extremely or very important to the United States' identity as a nation than they were just a few years ago. I'm Julie Walker.
1: Wall Street is clawing back some of its sell-off from last week. Oil prices, though, are higher following fighting between Israel and Iran. More information at apnews.com. I'm Ed Donahue.
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0: From the Tri-County Weather Center today, showers and thunderstorms around, high of 85, 60% chance of rain. More rain tonight, 60% chance of rain, and a low about 68. For Tuesday, chance of showers, maybe a thunderstorm again, and it'll be 84, 70% chance of rain. Tuesday night, more rain in the forecast and a low of 71, 60% chance. Rain on Wednesday, 30% chance and a high of 90. To see your extended weather forecast, visit our website, max983.net.

0: 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This is the TJ Show, and yeah, we had to do this. My dog, Luna, she'd be left home all alone. My wife, Jess, would turn the radio on. She was so bored with our show, and it was because we were only talking about human-related issues. We switched it up real fast. We started featuring the biggest stories and animal headlines from all over the world. Now, she loves this show, our show. People love it too, other pets love it, so it's a big win all around. Let's start in New York City. There's a dog named Pete, a beagle mix, 1 year old. Separated from his owner during a walk in the big city, his leash broke. Totally disappeared. No one knew where this dog was. Turns out Pete the dog navigated the busy streets all alone, ran a full mile to his favorite doggy daycare. Pooch Play and Stay in Brooklyn. People were like, yo, what's he doing out there?
1: This is like the second time I've heard of a dog just running to their favorite daycare.
0: Well, it's amazing to know how to get there.
1: Yes.
2: Well, New York City, considering, you know, they probably don't have a car, they're walking the dog to the daycare so it remembers how to get there.
0: Well, I don't know. Daycare staff spotted Pete pacing outside the front glass, uninjured, thrilled to have made it to his favorite spot. They contacted the owners, picked up the dog. Pete checked in the next day, unfazed. Everything's fine. Oh, yeah.
1: That's old news for him. He's like, yeah, I did that.
0: Yeah. Yesterday, what? No, yeah.
1: Exactly.
0: That's exactly where I'm supposed to be. Canadian and Swedish researchers say that guppies were shown a video stream. They ended up with smaller brains than the guppies that were able to interact with other fish. So what does this mean? The researchers found that the fish that interacted with friends developed bigger brains than the other two groups, and the fish watching videos had similarly sized brains to those who weren't allowed to socialize.
1: Huh.
0: So I don't know if there's a connection here to human beings, but they're suggesting that non-interactive screen-based socializing may not actually replace live interaction during development. Of course, these are guppies, but still, I'll take it. I believe that. It makes a lot of sense to me. There's a massive swarm of honeybees that had to be cleared over the weekend at the stadium where the Pittsburgh Steelers play. There was 12,000 to 15,000 honeybees underneath the scaffolding of the stage. They had to bring one of those little boxes so that they could take them and take them away.
1: Wow. That's a lot.
0: Relocation process took

0: less than 2 hours. Imagine they didn't find that during the concert. People, oh, these guys are really dancing. They're really into it.
1: There's a buzz coming from the speaker, I
0: think. Hilarious.
2: The crowd is buzzing.
0: And finally, there's a woman in Arkansas saying that checking in on our cows at night can be a bit spooky since one of them has a face that literally looks like an alien.
2: Aww.
0: And you got to see this video. We should post this on our Instagram. This came out last week. If you search for @TJPodcast on Instagram, you'll see it. I wonder if she painted this face on. It looks like a classic alien face on the cow's head. Then it looks up and you realize, oh, it's a cow.
2: Get out.
0: Very eerie, especially in the midst of all the alien file chats.
2: Mm-hmm.
0: She has a TikTok page dedicated to her alien cow. No, not an alien, just a cow doing its thing. And those are Luna's Animal Tales, the biggest stories and animal headlines. Thank you for turning on the TJ Show today.

0: phone call that was waiting for us on our voicemail.
1: Hi, my name is Lindsay. I'm in Knoxville, Tennessee, and this is really random, but I'm calling because I wanted to talk about rocks.
0: Rocks.
2: Okay.
1: Yep. Yes, you heard me right. Geology and all those things. I was, you know, driving on my way to work, and I thought, you know, who would enjoy hearing about rocks? I bet it would be TJ and the crew.
0: You know, this is true. I do have an affection for rocks. I like that they're hard. You can walk on them. And there's also a lot of things, I mean, don't get me started, although it sounds like this is the right person to get started with. I do wonder if some old rocks are like some old advanced technology and they're just broken now. Do you ever think about that? Like maybe like something that was cooler than a phone actually looks like a rock now, but it was from like 5,000 years ago.
2: No.
3: Nope, never once.
0: I had that conversation with a friend. It was very long.
1: So I actually have a master's degree in geology, so I'm a big fan.
0: That's great.
1: And, you know, I think it's just such an underappreciated science. You know, people don't think about what is under their feet.
0: Also, if you're going to be in the treasure hunting business, some rocks, very valuable.
3: Right. Sure. Uh-huh.
0: Gold. Yeah. You ever hear that one?
2: Yeah.
0: It's a good one.
1: And it determines so much about our daily lives. You know, like, what can you grow in a certain area? Or will your area flood if there's a rain? Or will there be landslides or whatever? Geology is super important. You know, that's where we get our minerals to mine for our cell phones and all sorts of things. So I just wanted to shout out some appreciation for my homies, my rocks, the geology of local areas.
0: Yeah, some people are friends with rocks. Okay, that's totally right. Fine by me. I get it.
1: Absolutely fascinating. It shapes local history and ancient history and all those things. So anyway, I just wanted to call.
0: Yeah, you knew the right place to call.
2: Right. She did.
0: As a matter of fact, I've been talking, there's so many places that I really want to go, but Tennessee is one of them, because every time I go, it's always like, quick conference, and then you rush home. I want to go and explore Tennessee. I want to hit Chattanooga, and I've been to Nashville, but then also Knoxville. I've seen all the highway signs.
4: You should go to a University of Tennessee football game. I think you'd have a blast.
0: Oh, yeah, that's right up my alley. Yeah, they've got rocks, right?
2: Sure.
0: This is the. Can we save her phone number? Because if I go down there, this is the person that I will reach out to. We'll have a whole dinner. It'll be great.
4: I have her phone number, and she even asked if we could call her back and have this discussion with her.
0: Yes, absolutely.
1: If you guys ever want to talk more about rocks, let me know. Yeah. I could talk about it all day. They're the best, and they're all so cool. Each rock tells a story, which I think is amazing.
0: Yeah.
1: I used to teach geology.
0: Oh, look at this, a geology teacher.
1: And I would tell my students, you know, road trips are a lot more interesting when you understand the rocks, because each rock tells a story. So, anyway, just to kind of put a new lens on looking at the world, and I just wanted to share that. So, anyway, I hope you guys have a fabulous day, and I'll be listening to your radio show, so.
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0: This is the TJ Show, our news. It sounds different around here. Kenny reads through every story he can find, and then he brings us the most interesting ones. Kenny, what's happening on the planet today?
1: Before the weekend on Friday, Taylor Swift released her latest song, I Knew It, I Knew You, for the Toy Story 5 soundtrack.
0: I saw that. I listened to it over the weekend.
1: Did you like it?
0: Yeah, of course. I mean, the thing that I can't get over with her is that she's got the best sounding recordings I think I've ever heard. It's like
2: production-wise?
0: So, yes, it's so crystal clear. Like, what are they doing to accomplish that? It's genius.
1: Well, she's got Jack Antonoff on her side.
0: Yeah, that guy's great.
1: The best production money could buy, I'm sure. So after this song was released in a 24-hour period, she reportedly shattered single-day streaming records across all major streaming platforms.
0: Yeah. People like her.
2: Yep.
0: She's got her fans.
1: Yeah, they.
2: Hot
1: yeah,
2: take.
1: She does.
0: Well, whatever she touches pretty much turns to gold.
3: Well, you don't want to upset like the Swifties because they'll come for you to say anything else.
0: Well, no, but
2: the
0: it's like.
2: Not bad. I listened to it.
0: Yeah, it's cute.
2: Yeah, it sounds like older Taylor, like old Taylor Swift.
1: It's a country song.
2: Yeah,
1: it definitely has those country roots, and
2: right.
1: She hasn't done that in quite some time, so I'm sure people are feeling all sorts of nostalgia. And of course, she wrote it inspired mostly because of her connection to Toy Story 2 and the Sarah McLachlan song that was featured on that soundtrack.
0: Good for her. It's a dream come true.
2: That's
0: grew
2: sweet.
0: Up watching it. She's a part of it. It's very cool. Mm-hmm.
1: In other Taylor Swift news, now this has not been confirmed, but the rumors are swirling, and there is a lot of attention being paid to the idea that Taylor Swift and Travis Kelce are going to get married at Madison Square Garden in New York City.
0: Man.
2: That just
0: Why?
2: Feels tacky.
0: Like a concert?
3: They're going to sell tickets.
1: No, I don't know. I mean,
0: is it a fan wedding?
1: I don't imagine they would allow fans there, but I guess they have a pretty big guest list. And I was talking to Heather. What were you saying about the security concerns? And that could be a possible reason why?
2: Right, because Madison Square Garden, you can enter and exit underground, so you don't have to go through, like, the main entrance or anything like that, or backstage, or even go outside, really. You know what I mean? So, like, if for unwanted photographers and people...
0: As long as you have a big enough space, which that counts, it's a big enough space,
2: you
0: can make it this gorgeous experience, and it's just about the set designers or the people who are planning it, so I could see that.
1: Yeah, the word...
2: The sound in there is great. The acoustics.
1: The word is that she's getting married 4th of July weekend on July 3rd. Again, that's not confirmed either, and it's not confirmed that it'll be at Madison Square Garden, but the New York Post...
0: So, in other words, Kenny has no idea what he's talking
3: about. Just rumors.
1: No, I'm reporting on reports.
0: Right, okay, go
1: I
0: ahead.
1: Mean, I think this is interesting to speculate
3: on rumors.
1: About.
0: It is really interesting, and, you know, you realize more and more, like, of course, Madison Square Garden, larger than life, we're just doing the same stuff that people have been doing for thousands of years. These are the kings and the queens of our time. And they have access. Why not? The most gorgeous place.

0: in New York City.
1: Well, according to a wedding planner, an experienced wedding planner that spoke to the New York Post, this wedding, if it were to come true, would cost over $20 million.
2: Nice.
3: Yeah, that's all right. She'll donate the food and the flowers and write it off in taxes. Right,
2: yeah. Unbelievable.
3: She'll figure out a way.
2: I think that actually would be kind of dreamy. Madison Square Garden turned into a wedding venue. How cool.
1: Pretty neat.
2: I want to go.
3: I don't.
2: Kenny, thank you for keeping us somewhat informed.
1: That's what's happening.

0: people are just so messy. Here you got this nice thing that happens in an Olive Garden. And what a mess it's turned into. I almost can't believe this story.
1: Yeah, they're a mess.
0: Yeah, there are headlines about this. So there's a server at a restaurant, end of May, receives a large tip from a regular customer, $700. I'd love to know, like, what did she do so right? She needs to write some sort of a waitressing book or something. $700. Management flags the tip for fraud verification, which I guess you could understand. You know, like sometimes even when I write something on a receipt, I'm like, well, I really hope they know that's not an extra zero.
1: Right.
0: That's
1: right.
0: A decimal point. So I'll start like coloring in a big black box just to make sure, you know. But then the server started getting conflicting timelines from different managers. One said it'll be like 1 to 2 days before it clears. Another said 120 days. Next thing you know, she gets fired the next morning for a behavior issue, is what they're saying. That's what the stance is from the restaurant. And then they later claim, they're like, well, it was declined. The $700 transaction didn't go through because of insufficient funds or fraudulent activity. So then they interview the customer who's now getting involved, who's just trying to do a nice thing, just wanted to leave $700. He said after he saw this dispute starting getting public attention and there was an issue, he decided to freeze his card because he's like, well, if they're not going to pay her, then I'm going to stop the transaction. And he says that this is ridiculous. When the customer left the tip, he wrote a note on the check wishing the server a happy Mother's Day. Then the server's mom gets involved and starts putting out social media videos.
1: Everybody
0: saying,
1: everybody has something to
0: say. Oh, my goodness.
1: Making it a mess.
0: Yeah, like there's got to be some protocol. And, you know, this is where we're at in the world. Like, is it impossible for someone to do something that nice? There's too much red tape in this messed up world for someone to actually leave a $700 tip and make it go through. And so I feel bad for everyone. Mm-hmm. But I think you got to say, it's like, what the heck is going on at this restaurant where they can't figure this out with the waitress?
1: And I understand the policy, right, just to make sure there's no fraud happening. But then that needs to be the policy, and everyone needs to be informed of that. If I'm told it's going to take 1 or 2 days, okay, fine, I'll wait it out.
0: Cool.
1: But if you're telling me it's 120 days, somebody else is telling me 120 days, I'm like, well, wait a minute. Well, why am I waiting 120 days to get a tip that the person gave to me?
0: Yeah.
1: You know?
0: So, man, you know, all I can think about is people problems. They're everywhere. They're in every organization. Everywhere there's people. The thing that has helped me navigate that the most is you start looking at how have people dealt with people over the course of history. And that comes in the form of great mentorship, being in a community of nice people who seem to be treating each other nicely, researching how are great organizations run, how do bosses do their job in a way that's loving their people. And you start to get somewhere with that. You know, it's not perfect. It takes time, but you got to be willing to invest this time so you don't have this kind of a mess.
1: Right. This, and also tip cash.
0: Yeah, well,
1: that's one way around it.
0: I guess no one would know about that tip. That'd go off the table real fast. This is the TJ Show.

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1: I'm Ed Donahue with an AP News Minute. It's Game 3 tonight in the NBA Finals. The Knicks lead the Spurs 2-0. Ticket prices are sky high in New York.
2: Celebrity Row Real Estate, where people like Spike Lee, Ben Stiller, and Timothée Chalamet sit, is worth $1 million. The New York Knicks announcing that was the winning bid in an auction for two seats to Game 3, the first NBA Finals game at Madison Square Garden since 1999. The winning bid split by the law firm Gibson Dunn and private equity firm Veritas Capital. The fundraiser benefiting the Garden of Dreams Foundation and the Knicks said it was the largest single donation in the history of the foundation, which works with MSG's companies to assist children in need. Julie Walker, New York.
1: Mayor Zoran Mamdani says it's a big moneymaker.
3: We're seeing with the Knicks, as they're embarking on this historic run, every single home playoff game generates $90 million in economic activity.
1: I'm Ed Donahue.
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0: From the Tri-County Weather Center today, showers and thunderstorms around, high of 85, 60% chance of rain. More rain tonight, 60% chance of rain, and a low about 68. For Tuesday, chances showers, maybe a thunderstorm again, and it'll be 84, 70% chance of rain. Tuesday night, more rain in the forecast, and a low of 71, 60% chance. Rain on Wednesday, 30% chance, and a high of 90. To see your extended weather forecast, visit our website, max983.net.

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1: Let's go, Knicks!
0: 53 years since they've had a big victory.
2: It's funny, this team just, they seem to refuse to lose. That's the best way I could describe it. Because they haven't been playing their best basketball, but when they have to, something goes their way, some play is made, and they come out on top. A one-point victory on Friday night, it was insane.
0: So, something, whether or not you're a Knicks fan or not, you may find this interesting. It seems like the true Knicks fans are getting boxed out of being a part of this celebration. Imagine mm-hmm. that. You're rooting for this team for decades, and you pretty much need to be rich or know someone who's rich to be able to get into the arena. The game is tonight at Madison Square Garden. $9,257 just to enter the building for one ticket. These are the worst seats in the house. Can you imagine?
3: You know we can get the best seats in the house? In your house?
0: Yep, that's right.
3: In your house.
0: Oh, my goodness. And some of the highest prices, $95,500 per seat. Could you imagine this?
2: Oof.
0: Like, it's just totally wild. Then we've got Josh Hart, who was in a press conference, and actually he spoke out on this, which is pretty cool, and that's actually rare.
2: Yeah, you don't really hear players get involved in the business side of things, especially because, you know, they're working for the owners.
4: I kind of wish the ticket prices weren't as crazy as they are. I feel like a lot of people were, I've been waiting for this moment for a very long time. You know, unfortunately, I'm not able to get into the building with, you know, the cheapest ticket, $7,000, $8,000, so that's ridiculous. You know, this should still be rocking, but obviously, wish those were a little cheaper.
0: Yeah, it should still be rocking with a guy who's sitting in the front row who knows how to tell where a grape came from. Oh, exactly. Yes, that's a 2013 San Fernando Valley. Ooh, Knicks, yes, I love this game. Well, I mean, it's going to be quiet. You're going to hear glasses clinking. In the
2: I
0: crowd.
2: Like my hot dog with caviar, please. Thank you.
3: Grey poupon.
0: This hot dog's good, but can you throw a little goose liver on top of it, please? Yes, I need something, a force-fed goose to really enjoy this. I'm even excited, and I don't care about sports at all. I mean, I hope they win it. This would be very exciting. Sorry, Texas, but I hope they – how cool.
2: Yeah, I mean, I've been waiting for this all my life.
0: And
2: it's incredible.
0: In all fairness, if you're listening and you're a Spurs fan, they won already in the late 90s. Like, this game already happened.
2: Well, they had five championships since that 1999 matchup against
3: the
2: Knicks.
3: Enough. Yeah, they were pretty great when Pop was coaching them.
0: Even if it's secretly, like, you know, you can't root for them in front of your fans. Come on, deep down, you want the Knicks to win.
2: Well, and another thing is they have a really young team with Victor Wembanyama, who's an absolute freak of nature. They're going to be good for many years to come. Whether it's this year or next year, we deserve this one.
0: Think about
2: this one to us, please.
0: He's the guy in the orange hat and the cheap shirt.
2: This is not a cheap shirt. This is like $40.
3: Oh, my God.
2: This is
3: how
2: Eastern Conference Finals

0: kidding. Shittick. I'm kidding.
1: Offensive.
0: Compared to the $9,000 seat guy, he would never
2: wear
0: that.
2: You should feel the fabric. It's actually quite nice.
0: I'm saying it is a nice thing. Like, you should be in the stadium.
2: I wish I could
0: in the arena.
2: I wish I could be.
0: This is the TJ Show.
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0: TJ's show. Do you remember hearing about Big Daddy Dave from a radio station that we're on in Lenoir, North Carolina? You know, I heard he was going through something. I'm glad he's on the phone. Big Daddy Dave, are you doing okay? I heard you had some sort of a health issue.
1: On the 1st of May, I had a stroke at work.
2: Ooh. Oh, my gosh.
0: Dave, I'm so sorry to hear that.
3: Get out of here.
1: Yeah, I spent a few days in the hospital. I've been laying low at home, but here I am a month later, and I'm back to work.
0: Are you feeling okay?
1: I can't complain. I'm blessed compared to a lot of folks that go through the same thing.
0: Yeah, it's good to hear your voice. Always good to hear your voice.
3: Right.
0: This guy's got one of the great radio voices, Big Daddy.
1: I appreciate it.
0: Dave, what were you calling about today? Was it to update us, or was there something else that you heard that you wanted to jump in on?
1: I heard you talking about your wife steals the covers all the time.
0: Yeah. Oh, yeah, yeah.
1: And I know how that is, so my wife and I, we've got a really good solution for that. We each have our own blanket, and it is fantastic.
3: That's the way to go.
4: Yes.
0: And I've heard a few people come through with this where they say they sleep with a separate blanket. You also do this, right, Heather?
3: Oh, yeah, we sure do.
0: So my question is, how do you cuddle, or do you cuddle, with your wife? Like, whose blanket do you go under, and then do you have to switch to your own blankets?
1: Well, the cuddling thing, that is tough, only because we can't cuddle. Because things happen when we try to cuddle.
0: Oh.
3: Gotcha.
0: Hey.
5: Right. Hey, Big Daddy.
2: I get the nickname now.
1: They don't call me Big Daddy for nothing.
0: That's a great radio answer right there.
3: Love it.
0: You got that one. That's page 36 out of the radio handbook.
1: There you go. Absolutely.
0: Is that really true? You're not cuddling with your wife?
1: No. We've got a king-size bed, so we've got plenty of room. And having our own blankets just, it's perfect. I end up getting, stuck cuddling with both the cats, and I feel like I have two furnaces on me all night long.
0: Oh, okay. Yeah, the animals will start messing up cuddle time and everything. But, Dave, thank you for that. I'm not quite there yet. I like being under the same blanket.
1: I totally understand, but at the same time, you would absolutely love not being frozen in the middle of the night.
0: No, I hear that.
3: Yep.
0: All right, well, Dave, good to hear from you. You have a great day, okay?
3: And take care of yourself.
1: Yeah, you guys as well. Always great to hear from you.
0: Stay healthy, okay?
1: Definitely will. Thank you so much, and we'll talk again soon.
0: Yep, absolutely.
3: You take care.
0: Have a good one.
2: See you, Dave.
1: Bye-bye.
0: This is the TJ Show. 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
1: Students who can read by the end of third grade are 35% more likely to graduate. 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So this summer, please encourage your child to continue reading. It's a small habit that makes a big difference.
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0: This is the TJ Show, or news that sounds different around here. Kenny reads through every story he can find, and then he brings us the most interesting ones. Kenny, what's happening on the planet today?
1: The St. Louis Cardinals beat the Cincinnati Reds yesterday, 5-3 in St. Louis.
2: Go Cards!
0: That's your team.
1: In the fifth inning, the Cards' 28-year-old rookie outfielder, Brian Torres, hit a home run to right field. The ball ended up getting stuck on top of the fence about 5 feet below where the first row of seats are in right field. So you see the fan trying to reach the ball there on the top of the fence. He can't reach it. So he enlists the help of his, I'd say, 10, 11-year-old son, grabs him by the ankles, and attempts to lower him down to retrieve the
0: ball. Unbelievable.
1: It is the craziest video I think I've ever seen.
0: Yeah, well, I saw this video making its way around, and I'm, first of all, impressed that the kid was brave enough. I would never want my dad to do that, but he was down for it.
2: Yeah, Dad, let's do it.
0: And the saddest part of it is, he totally would have gotten the ball, but security pulled him back, which I understand.
1: Yeah.
0: You can't be dangling your kid over. And he was within inches of grabbing the ball.
1: So close.
0: Did they give him the ball?
1: I don't know. I mean, they could have gotten kicked out for that, but it does appear they stayed for the rest of the game.
0: That's
1: right. So I don't know if they gave him a ball. He was wearing a red shirt, the dad, so he was in enemy territory, so perhaps they weren't motivated to give him a ball.
0: Oh, I see.
1: Considering he was rooting for the other team.
0: You know, it's funny timing on that. I was at my parents' house over the weekend, and my dad has a foul ball that he caught from Ken Griffey Sr. And I saw it's written on the ball, June 1986. So the story is that Ken Griffey Sr. hit a line drive, and the way my mom tells it, it was coming right for your head. And this could have been something that would have taken me out. And again, the way they tell the story, I wish there was a video of this somewhere.
2: You were like a baby, right?
0: I was a baby.
2: One.
0: Apparently, my dad put his hand up and caught the ball with his hand.
2: That's impressive.
0: Right before it hit my head.
2: He would have made the news if that would have happened today.
0: He'd be on TikTok.
2: Oh, for sure.
0: So I wonder if that video exists. It's got to be. Do you have, in all your things that you subscribe to, is there some, like, video vault where you can get every single baseball game of all time?
1: Nothing that I'm subscribed to, but they do have a lot of classic MLB games for free on YouTube through the MLB vault. That's
0: how
1: what they
0: funny
1: call
0: would
1: it.
0: That be? If,
1: I don't
0: like,
1: know if
0: I'm
1: that's
0: there.
1: One of the games.
0: Oh, that's a 2-year-old TJ.
1: I'm making it a mission of mine. I'm going to try to track down that game for you.
0: Can you imagine that? Or even the call. Like, oh, it almost hit a kid. They'd be like, whoa, that was me, man.
2: I'm the kid.
0: Yeah, Kenny, what else you got?
1: Well, I know you guys were talking about how upset you were with these recent speed cameras that were set up not too far from where we live.
0: Nailed.
1: So, headlines out of Southwest Oregon, 1,045 drivers were ticketed just in 2 weeks since they set up this camera
0: in
1: a 25-mile-per-hour zone.
0: They're good at capturing things.
2: They work for certain people.
1: Now, I will say the residents of this neighborhood seem to be all for this camera system because in this particular street, a 25-mile-per-hour school zone, there are people speeding like it's a freeway.
0: Okay.
1: So
0: residents
1: are happy about this. I'm sure the driver's getting the tickets, not so much.
2: Well,
1: but
2: the kids are safe.
0: No, it's important.
2: I'm agreeing with you, just in a terrible way.
3: Being sarcastic, right.
0: Kenny, thanks for keeping us somewhat informed.
1: That's what's happening.
0: Hey, I'm TJ, and this is the TJ Show. 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

0: p.m. Those being interviewed will be notified of their interview times by June 26th. More than 5,000 athletes, coaches, and fans are heading to Terre Haute this week for a 2026 Special Olympics Indiana Summer Games. The state's largest annual competition kicks off June 12th on the campus of Indiana State and Rose Holman. Events are free and open to the public. Locally, Culver is planning a send-off for the Marshall Stark athletes on June 11th at 6 p.m., starting at Culver High School. Despite increased state funding, subsidized child care programs in Indiana will only be able to serve less than 20% of eligible children by the end of 2026. That, according to the Indiana Capital Chronicle, the Indiana Fiscal Policy Institute's analysis highlights the significant gap in access to child care for Hoosier families. The Institute estimates there are hundreds of thousands of children in need of child care services to support their parents' work. The report underscores the challenges faced by families in accessing affordable and quality child care in the state of Indiana. The Indiana Department of Natural Resources is reminding citizens steps to prevent tick bites. The tick bites are typically on the rise this time of year with a combination of warmer weather, which ticks love, and more people spending time outdoors. Indiana DNR shares there are simple ways to lower your chances of being bit by a tick. Use an EPA-registered insect repellent on your clothing and treat clothing with permethrin when possible. Stay on marked trails and avoid walking in taller grass and brushy wooded areas. Wear light-colored clothing, which makes it easier to spot any ticks. Indiana DNR shared a link to the EPA's search tool resource to find bug repellent that's best for you. You want that link, you can go get it on our website, max983.net. I'm Rusty Nixon, Max 98.3 FM News. 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
1: Mixed markets with corn and wheat mostly higher and beans struggling. This is Hoosier Ag Today's Monday closing farm market report. More losses in soybeans to start the week, but a better than expected corn export inspections report and a flash sales announcement gave corn futures a shot at a higher close. Amid more screw worm cases, the cattle market sharply lower. We do end up a penny and a quarter on July corn, 418 and three quarters. September, 427 and a half, a gain of only a half. Unchanged December corn, 446. Down a nickel and three quarters. July beans, 1115 and three quarters. Novi down two, 1135 and a half. July wheat, 583 and a quarter, up three and a quarter. August live cattle, 236.72, down 492. July lean hogs, 97.37, down 142. I'm Ian DeEubank. Who's your ag today? Indiana's Farm Network.
2: 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I have to delete some photos. 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

0: 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What was the highlight of your weekend, J-Bo?
1: My nieces and nephews are visiting this summer, so the highlight was just getting, like, the house together for their visit. Oh, and treating myself to an acai bowl.
0: You did, too?
1: It's small things in life, yeah.
0: What is this? We both did the same thing.
1: I needed it. It's so hot, I don't want food. I just want, like, fruit.
0: Something cold.
1: Yes, that's all I want to eat is fruit and cold things and smoothies and acai bowls.
0: The problem with the acai bowls is that it might be one of the greatest snacks on the planet, and they just keep pushing it everywhere. It's across the board. I saw L.A. get as high as $23. You may remember. I went on a little innocent. It started as an innocent walk. I saw, acai bowl. This place, they put a flour on it that you can eat.
1: I would have said, keep the flour. Take off $5.
0: Well, it might have been. Yeah, it might have been a $5 flour. Mm-hmm. And it was a great bowl, but it was the most I'd ever paid. Where we are, they tend to go for 14, which is still extreme.
1: It's a lot.
0: Kenny, what'd you do this weekend?
2: I felt like a caterer this weekend. So my fiance Allison and I were motivated to eat healthier, and we did a whole meal prep day yesterday. So I have 10 meals, lunch and dinner prepared for the entire week.
0: Good for you.
1: Are you freezing some? And then,
2: yeah.
1: Okay, cool.
2: Yeah, that's
1: they'll go back.
0: What's the meal?
1: Nice.
2: A couple of different meals. So I made turkey sausage with roasted potatoes and vegetables.
1: Nice.
2: And then I also have this like Asian stir fry thing that I like to do, which is rice and chicken and vegetables all mixed together.
0: What are you putting them in, glass jars?
2: They are in plastic Tupperware containers.
0: Okay.
2: Yeah.
0: Can I have one?
2: Do you want to try some of my leftovers?
0: Yeah, you could knock off the one at the end of the week. Yeah, I'd like to eat that.
2: Which one would you rather have, the
0: What's
2: turkey
0: the
2: meatballs? Turkey meatballs or like an Asian stir fry?
0: I'll do the stir fry.
2: Okay.
0: Thanks.
1: I'll take a turkey meatball.
2: You need something to eat at home, too.
1: I mean, it's Friday's meal.
0: The thing is, it's like, by that
1: yourself
0: point.
1: On Friday. Get an acai bowl. Are you taking orders?
2: No.
1: I'll put it in orders.
2: That is not my plan.
1: Heather
2: wants what do you
1: tofu,
2: want, Heather?
1: Yeah, wouldn't I like a tofu stir fry?
2: I need like a vegetarian.
1: Yeah.
0: You know, you got these people who are so organized in your office, and it's like, oh, yeah, I'm going to make 8 for me. It's just like all about them.
1: Be selfish, Kenny.
0: Yeah, can we get somebody to meal prep for the office?
2: Sure. If you want to pay me some more, I'll do that for you.
0: I'll pay you. How much would you like for it?
2: I mean, it takes a lot of time. I value my hourly rate. I've got to get at least $75 an hour.
0: Okay, so tell me, what would that cost for the one?
2: Just for
0: the
2: one
0: stir-fry? For the stir-fry?
2: Probably a half. I'll charge you an hour.
0: What would that be? 75?
1: Yeah.
0: It didn't take you an hour to do one of that. No, seriously, what would the cost be?
1: Well, you got to pay for the food and the time, so...
0: So hit me with it. What is it?
2: I'll charge you an L.A. acai bowl price.
0: $23?
2: Yeah.
0: See, it's not a deal. I want a deal.
1: He never said it was going to be a deal.
2: This is a major inconvenience for me.
1: You want a deal? Make it yourself.
2: I don't want to do this for you.
1: I think he gets enough around here.
2: You want it, you got to pay for it.
0: Let me pull out my money. Hold on. 1, 2, 3, 4. How was $4?
1: Absolutely not. No.
0: I'll give you $4 for it.
1: No.
0: You decide, okay?
2: Keep your money.
0: This is the TJ Show.

0: And Scott in Charleston, South Carolina. How's everything going by you?
1: Everything's going great. I just started a new job. Loving it. Great crew to work with.
0: What kind of work do you do?
1: You know, just living my life. I'm doing moving now. I don't like jobs with a lot of people interaction.
0: Are you packing up people's stuff?
1: Oh, yeah. No, we're like doing full moves. The company also does cross-country moves. We do all the packing, all the moving, everything. We even do long-term storage.
0: Tell me something weird about that job. Like, what's something you've seen people move or some bizarre thing you discovered in a box?
1: So far, I've only been on moves. The boxes are customer packed, and then they open them up. So I haven't seen anything too weird. But the weird thing I do see is, like, the helicopter customer. Like, they just want to watch everything and look over everything we're doing, and they kind of get in the way.
0: Yeah, my dad talks about that. He's a contractor, and he's like, he goes to these jobs where they're watching everything. They're asking them questions. They have literally no idea about what it means to put anything together. And it's like, well, why even? You're just slowing the guy down. You're making the job longer.
1: Yeah, pretty much.
0: Do you hear that packing tape sound in your nightmares?
1: No.
0: Okay.
1: I actually kind of enjoy the sound of packing tape. I kind of enjoy it.
0: Yeah, Kenny knows how to make that sound. Go ahead.
2: That's pretty good.
0: Yeah, exactly.
2: Nice.
0: Let me hear it again.
2: Nice.
0: Yeah, exactly.
3: I made an unnecessary hand gesture while I did it.
0: No, it's good.
2: You kind of have to, right?
3: You got to get in the character.
2: Right, yeah.
0: Method actor.
2: Yeah, for sure.
0: For sure. Scott, you keep moving people's stuff. Be safe out there. And thank you very much for listening to the show.
1: No problem. Y'all have a good day. Bye.
0: Bye.
2: Bye.
0: You know, both Jabo and Heather, you guys both just moved. It's too bad Scott just got into the business. You could have had him pack up your house.
2: Yeah. That would have been nice, yeah. Well, I do usually just do it all myself. Well,
0: do you?
2: My husband and I. Yeah, we don't hire anyone. Or.
0: Didn't you have deep insight about moving? You regretted something.
2: Well, after I moved and unpacked everything in our new place, I thought to myself, like, I should have just went on Facebook Market and got free boxes.
0: Yes,
2: instead of
0: that's
2: buying
0: what
2: boxes.
0: Yes, that's right.
2: And that's what I ended up doing. I gave some to Heather, and then the rest I gave away for free.
0: There are always boxes around.
2: Yeah.
0: And everyone wants
2: people
0: to get their boxes.
2: People are always moving. People need somewhere to live all the time, and
0: also,
2: people are usually moving.
0: You order something, it usually shows up in a box.
2: It does.
0: And then at some point, you got to get rid of the boxes. So you collect them, and next thing you know, you're not paying, what, $4 a box, $5 a box?
2: $2.50. Another thing I did was every time I went to Costco, I would take an extra Costco box,
0: like the big
2: sturdy ones, and just be filled with a bunch those up.
0: I'm sure they'd be proud of you.
2: They're
0: nice people over there at
2: Costco. I do think so, yeah.
0: This is the TJ Show. Hey, I'm TJ of the brand new TJ Show. 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

0: Hey, I'm TJ of the new TJ Show, and mark your calendar for an appointment with us all afternoon, Max 98.3. This is the TJ Show, our news. It sounds different around here. Kenny reads through every story he can find, and then he brings us the most interesting ones. Kenny, what's happening on the planet today?
1: You're familiar with the actor-comedian Howie Mandel. He's one of the judges on America's Got Talent, Bobby's World.
0: Oh, yeah.
2: Yes.
1: Movies, TV shows.
2: Got a podcast.
1: He's also...
2: Who doesn't have a podcast?
1: Exactly. Everybody does. He's probably the most famous person who suffers with obsessive compulsive disorder, and he's very open about it. Apparently, this is more than 20 years ago, he never wanted to go public with his OCD. It started with an interview on the Howard Stern Show. He literally got trapped in the studio because he couldn't bring himself to touch the handle of the door to leave the studio.
2: Mm-hmm.
1: And Howard, of course, brought it onto the air. Howard has dealt with obsessive compulsive disorder issues himself. But after that interview, he was walking on the streets of New York City, and he was stopped by a fan who said, "I heard you on Stern, me too." And that's what inspired Howie to go public and become the public face of OCD. He is now the public face of NoCD. This is a virtual therapy company that has grown into the largest telehealth provider specializing in OCD treatment. It's worth $270 million, this company, for which he's also an investor.
0: Wow. All from not touching the doorknob.
1: Yeah. Well, Howie will also say that OCD is not a casual preference for order and cleanliness. He describes the reality of the disorder as a nightmare, where a person might wash their hands until their skin is raw, completely unable to stop the compulsions.
0: Huh. Mm-hmm.
1: So this is serious, and a lot of people do deal with it.
0: Well, glad there's help for it.
1: Yeah.
0: Kenny, what else do you have?
1: We have a pretty big baby wipe recall at Target stores. The Target brand Up and Up is recalling their fragrance-free baby wipes and their cucumber-scented baby wipes. Apparently, something with the manufacturing bacteria got into the packaging.
0: Oh, come on, man.
1: So they are pulling it off the shelves. It appears that they have a manufacturer's date going back to last November and December through May and June of this year. So keep your eye if you happen to be in possession of any of those products. So just be mindful there, FDA.gov, for a complete list of affected products.
0: Kenny, what else do you have?
1: It's the Apple Worldwide Developers Conference all week this week. The last one for CEO Tim Cook before he steps down.
0: This is it.
1: Roll.
0: Jaybo, you're going to need the iPhone 18. It's got your name on it.
2: No, my iPhone 12 is holding on pretty good.
0: Yeah, it's still working?
2: Yes.
0: It's actually a miracle because usually they don't let you use it that long. Who do you know? Do you know Tim?
2: No, I just stopped updating.
0: And still working?
2: I have an iOS 18 or whatever that is.
0: Look at that.
1: The big headline, apparently major improvements coming to Siri, the digital assistant. They say it will be powered by Google's Gemini. It's expected to have its own standalone app and be able to perform multi-step instructions and work across a variety of iOS platforms.
2: Now, I will say this. Some apps are like, hey, we can't work this phone anymore. And I'm like, well, I guess I don't need you no more than that. Yeah. I don't need you.
0: Get out of my life.
2: And I delete it off my phone.
0: There you go. Kenny, thanks for keeping us somewhat informed.
1: That's what's happening.

0: 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This is The TJ Show. We were at a restaurant over the weekend, and my daughter happened to notice a sign that was posted for kids entering the restaurant.
1: Okay.
0: Charlie, what did the sign at the restaurant say that we were just in?
2: Unattended children will be given Red Bull and taught how to swear.
0: Did you catch that? Unattended children will be given Red Bull and taught how to swear.
1: That's funny. Yeah, some kids are already given that now.
0: Yes. Ooh, that's very clever.
1: Huh? Watch your kids.
0: I like when an establishment doesn't care. They lay down the ground rules and they go, watch your kids.
1: Yep.
0: Get some people letting their kids run around. And they ruined the dinner for everyone else in the restaurant.
3: We talked about a couple of years ago a restaurant that had an unruly child fee that would be added to the tab if the kids misbehaved.
0: And I, from what I remember, I agreed with that.
1: Yeah. Mm-hmm.
0: We try to avoid bringing our kids to all establishments. But you can't do that, though. That's actually...
1: Yeah, no, they're your kids.
0: Right. No, they're part of the family. And I love them. They're so great. And you know, and I will say...
4: Can I mention that?
0: No, I do.
1: I love them.
0: Otherwise,
4: BT dubs.
0: You sound like
4: love
0: a monster.
4: My kids.
0: No, but you know what? There was a time where I would try to avoid going out with the kids at all costs because it was just always something. Now, they are actually turning into older children, meaning that they're not tantruming over everything.
1: As much.
0: Right. Like sometimes one of them in particular only wants French fries. We have to try to explain that's not a real dinner. But it's not worth the fight. I've also learned that.
1: Sometimes all I want is French fries. Right.
4: Yeah.
1: You know, we all have our days.
4: Explain to them that when you're an adult, you can eat just French fries.
1: Yeah, you can have ice cream for breakfast if you want.
4: Right.
0: So here's what we do. So she'll have the French fries out to the dinner. We'll keep the piece. Then when we get home, we'll sneak in the yogurt because inevitably she'll be really hungry and like, I want to eat pretzels. She starts trying to open a bag of pretzels, which kids have a hard time with. They don't quite know how to do it.
1: Yeah.
0: And if they do it, they rip the whole thing open.
4: Pretzels go everywhere.
0: So we have to negotiate. We go, okay, well, if you have some yogurt, then we'll give you the pretzels. And then they eat the yogurt and then boom, protein done.
1: You got
0: to trick your kids. It's like tricking your dog to eat the tick medicine.
1: I don't have that problem with my dog.
0: Does your dog like the tick medicine?
1: I think it's just your household can be a little stressful.
4: Like to eat what they have
1: between
4: to.
1: The dogs and the kids. Like, you know, my dog eats her food.
0: Really?
1: She eats a little tick medicine.
0: That's great. Yeah, because my Luna, she, or maybe she likes the tick medicine because it's got the meat log texture, but she hates the heartworm one. Does your dog eat the heartworm one?
1: The heartworm one also has a meat log texture.
0: Really? Good. Yes. I got to get that meat log texture for the medicine. Because what I also found with the dogs is that I'm so glad that I never want to poison my dogs because they just take anything wrapped in peanut butter.
1: Yeah, I'm glad you have a good heart.
0: No matter how horrible something tastes to them, they'll eat it if it's in peanut butter.
1: That's dangerous.
0: Anyway, fun show. If you missed part of it today, you can go find The TJ Show wherever you listen to podcasts and it'll pop up right there. But first and foremost, thank you as always for turning your radio on.
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1: I'm Ben Thomas with an AP News Minute. A renewed exchange of strikes between Israel and Iran caused oil prices to spike, but they regressed after the two sides appeared to back away from more. Brent crude settled at $94.25 per barrel, up 1.2% from Friday. Meanwhile, gasoline prices remain on a downward trend. AAA puts the nationwide average for regular grade at just above $4.16 per gallon. On Wall Street, Seth Sutel reports the main stock indexes recovered some of last week's sell-off.
2: The S&P 500 rose 0.3%. The index fell 2.6% Friday. That was its biggest drop since October. The Dow fell 80 points. That's about 0.2%. The NASDAQ Composite added 0.9%. Companies that sell computer chips, memory, and other building blocks of the AI boom did especially well following their steep drops last week. Micron Technology rose about 10%. Seth Sutel, New York.
1: And I'm Ben Thomas.
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0: From the Tri-County Weather Center, showers and thunderstorms tonight, low of 68, 60% chance of rain. For Tuesday, more rain in the forecast and maybe a thunderstorm around. It'll be a high of 84, 70% chance of rain. Tuesday night, same thing, more rain in the forecast, 71 the low,

0: High school sports are different, especially in Indiana, and these Hoosier student athletes couldn't agree more.
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0: driving has a rhythm all its own. Don't wreck it with a text. 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
1: Such a great song and a talent lost too young, Avicii. My name is Mason. This is Live Line, and we play the best music because it's all request up to you. About 45 minutes ago, we broke the crazy news that Ariana Grande and Ethan Slater have broken up after nearly 3 years together. A lot of people say they saw it coming because she's a homewrecker, and the guy was already married when she got with him, and now they're not together anymore. Oh. On the opposite end of the spectrum, though, there is a couple who's getting married, and I'm sure you know who. It's Taylor Swift and Travis Kelce at Madison Square Garden in New York. They rented out the whole facility. They invited like 1,000 people, and she's got a brand new song coming up in just a little bit called I Knew It, I Knew You, and it comes from Toy Story 5. In fact, we've got a little excerpt of her talking about how she got involved with the whole project. That's really, really cool. Meanwhile, whatever you want to hear tonight, those phones are open as we blast into the summer of 26. 85-LIVE-LINE, call us right now or text 85-LIVE-LINE. I want to talk to you and play your favorite song. 85-LIVE-LINE. Hey.
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